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I don't really need a D, I need the

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Fame, ladies, do your thing. Just make sure you ahead of the game. You know, Mrs. still super duper, but Prince couldn't get me change my name. Papa, Hooter can't say his slave again. No sign. Picture black saying, oh yes, a master.

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It's your boy DJ Kobe Cove, and that was One Call Away by Friday and Chris Brown. Well, I like that one right there. Man, what's poppin', KZWA family? Man, I missed y'all so much. I know it's been another week, but y'all, I've been resting. I've been enjoying myself. You know, the Cali boy learning this culture and everything, it's been a blessing. So thank you to everyone that's embraced me in this city. And it's just a blessing to be here. And I'm just so thankful and grateful for all of you. So without further ado, man, what's popping in the city? Right now, I just really want to touch on, you know, the importance of sacrifice, right? It's about, you know, giving up things that you kind of indulge in throughout the year, but now you're stepping back and you're reflecting on things that you could be doing to better yourself. I want to ask you, what are you doing to better yourself? What are you doing daily to make yourself better? How are you locking in with yourself to push forward, to grow, to elevate? Let that sit with you for a little bit and thank yourself. I'm proud of you. Continue to keep rising, continue to keep elevating, and continue to keep being you. But I know if you turn it up today and alcohol was not on your list of giving up, take a shot from me on live 104.9 KZWA.

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0: DWA 104.9. It's your boy Kobe Cove, and that was Folded by Kehlani. Man, y'all know I love that record, man. That was a record of the year for me. Welcome to the Legacy Minute, where we give you all the tips and tricks on how to build a long-lasting legacy for your family. And on this week's episode, Queen, what are we talking about? I can't believe it.
1: We're talking about $5 gas prices, $1,500 groceries.
0: Queen, I promise I didn't bring California. I promise I didn't bring California over here, Queen.
1: I think you did.
0: I'm so sad.
1: It's just a lot going on. I have never in my existence paid $5 per gallon. On top of that, we're just in an unannounced recession. So I feel that I should come on here and give some tidbits on how to just stay afloat.
0: Right.
1: So, number one, if you have land, if you have a balcony, if you have any source of land or balcony, please make your garden with fruits and vegetables. Also, keep you some dry beans. I don't even like canned food. But for a crisis, I'ma eat it. You hear me?
0: Right.
1: So get you a buku canned vegetables. Try to get the top tier brand. Don't get the off brand. Cause they gonna play with you, and research the brand you get, because they gonna play with you too. But anywho, get you a stock of water, cases of water. Get you every necessity in the masses and store it away. Also, stop spending money on unnecessary things.
0: That part.
1: Get what you need.
0: Stack your cash.
1: Stack your cash, get what you need. If you can cook and it's more feasible, cook. I would like to say that I don't shop in the grocery store. I shop at a fresh food market for vegetables and fruit. And I shop at a beef farm for my cattle, for my beef. Because my baby, he just can't shake it. He loves him some beef. So I have to go and get the grade A beef that's grass fed, no antibiotics, nothing, just a clean old cow.
0: Queen, so for me though, I think the key is just really locking in on the basics, right? The things that you need, like you said, the necessities, right? Locking in on those things that are back to the basics. Like we were just talking about all this technology and all these passwords and two-factor verification. I'm like, can we just go back a little bit? You know what I mean? It just be too much with, you know, this AI, you know, this and that. It's a lot.
1: It's a whole lot of riffraff, like the old people say.
0: But you also have to go with the current, but you also have to go, you have to build your tribe. You know what I mean? Like, who are the five people that are closest to you?
1: Correct.
0: Build that tribe and build that family and that community. So that way, if something does happen, we are together and we know, hey, boom, we're going to be here. We're going to go there. We're going to do this. We're going to do that. And that's how you lock in this recession, Queen. And any last words? I mean, this $5 gas is killing me right now.
1: Yeah, I'm wore thin. That's all I got for you guys. I just want you to stay vigilant, keep your ears open, and understand that we are in a crisis. Even though they're acting calm, I need you to get prepared. And not saying it's going to happen tomorrow. I'm not predicting anything. I'm not saying anything.
0: I hope it doesn't happen.
1: I pray to God it doesn't happen. But please be prepared. Mentally, physically, and have the materials you need and the necessities you need to survive.
0: Love it, Queen. 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

0: 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It's your boy Kobe Cole. And what had happened was, Queen, not a little Stanley, Queen.
1: Oh, playing hard to get, huh? Well, I'm playing hard to get rid of.
2: Hey, you're 7 years old?
1: Yeah.
2: You're really something else.
1: Yeah.
2: Yeah. Okay. That's right.
1: You ain't seen nothing yet.
2: I haven't seen it.
1: No.
2: All right.
3: Stanley then went to jail.
0: Queen, it said federal prison. What is that all about, Queen? And it said 30 months, and I was like, that's 2 years.
3: Well,
0: what happened?
3: Well, Mr. Stanley, a.k.a. Bobby J. Thompson, thought it was a great idea to speed over 100 miles per hour in Cerro Gordo County in Iowa. At first, I said, Kobe, now what was Lil Stanley doing in Iowa?
0: Oh, because
3: like,
0: it said
3: Iowa,
0: yeah.
3: He was in Iowa. And I was like, nah, Kobe, like, you know, he put the clues together. Detective Kobe talking about something. Mm-mm. He was in Kansas at first, so.
0: Well, no, you got to look at what it said. It said something about he had a 40 or something. You know what I mean? You got to read what it said, but he had a, I think they said he had a gun in there or something.
3: Yes, he did. He had a stolen firearm. And he also was going 104 in a 70.
0: Oh, man.
3: That's crazy. And on top of that, my brother had some greenery from the dispensary.
0: Okay, that's just some Cali stuff right there. That's like,
3: he was really
0: He has a prescription.
3: He was going hard in Iowa. So guess what? Thompson has pleaded guilty in April 2026 to possessing a firearm as a felon and received a 30-month prison sentence followed by 3 years of supervised release. Now that's...
0: Pray for Stanley. Yeah.
3: Also, I just feel as we grow as a race and a culture, we have to make better decisions.
0: Yeah.
3: I'm not fussing. But our guy that we watched grow up is, we grew up with him as children.
0: Yeah.
3: He is behind bars for 30 months and in prison as well. Let's add the cherry on top.
0: It's a long time.
3: That is such a long time.
0: Think about how much happened 2 years ago, Queen.
3: Yes. It's just going to wipe past him. You know what I'm saying? So prayer still goes out to you, Mr. Stanley. Well, let's give you your real name, Mr. Bobby. Bobby Thompson. And we pray that everything, you know, subsides and goes well for you. You are now tuned in to Live 104.9 KZWN.

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0: say, what you say, what you say,
1: I say he's so sweet.

0: what I'm saying? Also on the show, we got Sweet Lisa, Easy Harbor, and of course, DJ Fly. Yeah, it's going to be off the chain, man. 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
3: What's up, ladies and gents? 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

0: side. 29, G5, seaside. I've been losing friends and finding peace. 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
2: 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You like that?
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0: 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This your boy, Harold Gilbert. 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

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Hey, it's your girl Dee Dee McGuire, and I wanted to personally invite you out to the Smoketober Cigar Fest. 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Along with Easy Harbor, Sweet Lisa, and more with DJ DG Fly on the sound. It's all happening at the Horseshoe Casino in Westlake. 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

let's get the party started. See you at the bar, you was hardly talking. 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

0: Lake Charles and surrounding areas, all the way down there to Opelousas and all the way down to Beaumont, Texas. This your boy, Harold Gilbert. 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

0: Lake Charles, we know you love your Zydeco, and we're the only station that gives it to you every hour, every day. 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It's 5 hours of nonstop Zydeco, featuring some of the best to ever play the accordion, harmonica, and washboard, like Keith Frank, Rusty Matoya, Chris Arden, and Lil Nate. 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

don't. 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
1: She playing, that's that mind game.
2: Yeah. Great way to start off the weekend.
3: I like Dee Dee because she's crazy.
4: I feel like she's my sister.
5: The weekend gig back.
3: I love it.
6: Yeah, baby.

0: Here we go. Let me tell everybody something right now. The voices you hear, that would be Trey G over there.
1: Hey, what's poppin'?
0: Also, comedian J.J. Williamson.
2: Uh-huh.
0: Who, by the way, this weekend, let me tell y'all where he is all weekend long. In Oakland area of California.
1: That's right.
0: Bay Pleasanton, Area.
1: Pleasanton, at Tommy T's Comedy Club. Y'all better come check me out, man. Come on, get your laugh on. Y'all know you need some good laughter right now.
0: He said,
1: you need some.
3: Especially right now.
0: Okay, yeah. Here's the deal. This weekend, coming up on our show, actress and producer, best known for her role as Diane Johnson on Black-ish.
1: Okay.
0: Marseille Martin's going to be tapping in.
1: Hey.
0: Also, comedian Just Neesh.
1: Hey.
0: She's going to be pulling up. And if you're trying to get a peek into your financial future or love life, psychic Kim Allen's going to be in the studio, all right? But coming up next, we're going to tap in with a couple to see if we can work things out for them.

0: gentleman on the line. His name is Eshawn. Eshawn said he met a girl named Tylea. They met online on Instagram. And they started like, conversating online. Is that right, Eshawn?
1: Yeah, man. We had a good conversation. Then we went out for an even better date.
0: They went to have sushi. And he said they had a great time. She blocked him on social media, and he doesn't know why. So we're going to call her, and we're going to find out what the hell happened and why she blocked him. Now, listen, Eshawn, when we call her, please be quiet. Do not say a word.
1: Okay? Gotcha.
0: All right, here we go.
2: Hello.
0: Hi, is Tylea there?
2: This is she.
0: Oh, hey, Tylea. Hey, real quick, I know you're like, who is this? We're not bill collectors, okay, or anything like that.
3: You good.
0: Right? And we're not going to ask you a survey. It's Dee Dee from the radio station along with Trey G and comedian J.J. Williamson. Mm-hmm.
2: Oh, hello.
0: Okay. Yeah. Hey, listen, real quick, Tylea. J.J. has a friend or a cousin, and you went on a date with him named Eshawn.
2: Lord.
3: Don't do my cousin like that.
0: They play cousin. Hey, wait, hold on. Tylea, you know what that is. They play cousin. But he just wanted to know his friend, cousin, whatever it is. Y'all went on a date and he kind of liked you. And he wanted JJ was looking out for him. I want to know what happened.
3: And be honest. Don't be honest.
2: Okay, so he's a full-time content creator, which, okay, it's fine. But he live streamed the whole day. The whole thing.
0: This is real, y'all.
2: Like, he live streamed the entire thing. From the moment I walked in, he had his phone up and was talking to these people, trying to get their opinion. They're like, oh, she looks as good as her pictures. I'm like, what is he doing?
4: Wait, Tylea. So he live streamed the entire day. So from start to finish, he was live on Facebook or Instagram or something like that?
2: Yes, he was on Instagram Live. Then he had a tripod at the table. We're at a sushi restaurant.
0: No, ma'am. That did not happen.
1: Hold on.
2: Yes.
1: You knew what I did.
0: Hold on a second, everybody. Hold on. This happens all the goddamn time. Eshawn, I told you. Be quiet!
4: Hold on, chat.
0: We trying to get to the root of it.
1: Hold on real quick.
0: Okay.
1: Chat, what do y'all think about this?
4: Chat.
1: These are work hours.
0: Hold on.
1: This is a
0: full thing. Sir, Eshawn, you're on live right now?
1: Yeah.
0: For us, this is a good thing.
4: Tell all your listeners to listen to us.
0: Tell all your viewers and followers to listen to Dee Dee in the morning wherever you are.
4: What's up, chat?
1: Y'all listen to Dee Dee in the morning.
2: He don't have that many, y'all. So I don't know why he's trying to take the phone out here.
1: I got five faithful people that send donations. It's like they were on a date with us.
2: You should have taken them out because you wasted my time.
0: Damn.
2: And let me tell you about this fool was in the bathroom for 25 minutes.
0: Mm-mm.
2: 25 minutes with his phone. So I'm like, he comes back. I said, what happened? He's like, I paid the check, you know. And I was like, and what'd you do with the other 24 minutes? Some guy had come out of the bathroom, sat down next to his wife across from us and was like, this dude live streaming in the bathroom.
1: The only reason I did that is because I had to ask chat so they could help me with the bill. And it worked.
0: Yeah, you know what? Eshawn is like, I'm an entrepreneur. Y'all got to let me do this.
4: Eshawn.
0: All right, listen, you guys, we're running out of time. Real quick, I can tell clearly this is interesting. You know what we do on the show? We'll pay for you to go out on a second date if you would like to.
2: If he doesn't live stream, yeah. I mean, we would have had a good time.
4: Oh, wow.
1: I mean, I'm down to go on a date. I'll go.
4: Yes! Hey.
0: Ain't going back. I got to play that when you have a celebration like that. They go on. Listen at this, y'all. Isn't this great?
4: I love
0: They're going out. We got us a win, everybody.
4: I love it.
0: Wow.
4: All right.
0: But they win. First class all the way. Congratulations.
4: Yes.
0: All right, y'all.
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0: 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Are you?
1: It's Dee Dee's Weekend Kickback, along with comedian J.J. Williamson and Trey G.
2: There you go.
1: All right, you guys, listen, coming up, you know, Diane Johnson from Black-ish. Our girl Marseille Martin.
2: Not Diane Johnson.
1: Yep, yep. The fact that they gave her a name like that.
2: Right.
1: I didn't really watch Black-ish. Did you watch it?
2: Not necessarily. She I don't give either. Diane,
1: no.
2: though. I can tell you that much.
1: Not
2: she
1: at
2: do
1: all.
2: Not give Diane. That's so funny.
1: I love her. So Marseille's going to check in. Plus, your chance to get some free money with a $1,000 minute game is coming up. But up next, JJ told me I was going to like this woman, and he's right. Comedian out of Chicago. Just Meesh is
2: right
1: here.
2: I tell you.
1: Y'all gotta get ready to get your laugh on. She's coming up. It's Dee Dee's Weekend.

0: JJ Williamson, I gotta tell y'all something. JJ told me and Trey, you have got to get this lady on the air.
1: Hold on, he told us this 3 weeks ago.
0: Yeah, he did.
1: JJ's been singing this woman praises for about three weeks.
0: He sure has. He was like, Didi, you got to get her on. He goes, Didi, I promise you're going to love her.
1: Yeah, 100%.
0: Y'all got to welcome this woman here, comedian Jasmine.
1: All right.
0: Come on. I love it. Hey, Jasmine.
2: Hey, y'all. Good morning.
0: Okay, good morning. So let's talk. First of all, JJ and you. Okay, how you know JJ? How y'all meet?
2: JJ is one of the funniest people in the universe. Mm-hmm. So I'm just lucky I was able to meet him doing comedy and just...
3: Yeah.
2: Yeah, look up to him. This man is amazing, and I appreciate everything he does and for the culture.
0: Mm-hmm.
2: Okay, right. So yeah, we met through comedy, working together. We had some shows, and then it was on from there.
0: Okay, so did I just see something that you were just voted Vulture's Comedians You Should Know in 2026?
2: Yes.
0: Where are you from? Are you from here? Or you
2: Chicago.
0: You from Chicago?
2: Mm-hmm. Southside, born and
0: Southside, born in
1: Harold's or Uncle Remus?
2: Harold's for sure. Come on now. Come on now. Don't know how I set a studio up talking about Uncle Remus. We will set the studio up, okay?
1: Damn. Okay, Harold's or Portillo's?
2: Harold's for sure. Harold's over everything. Let's just know that.
0: Okay, yeah. I love it. All right, so let's talk first of all. Like, are you married? Tell us a little bit about you.
2: So, I am engaged, y'all.
0: Oh,
2: yes.
1: Oh, wow.
2: Yeah.
0: So how long have y'all been together?
2: We've been together for 4 years.
0: Nice.
2: This year made 4 years.
0: Uh-huh.
2: And I found out that, fellas, all you really got to do is propose. You really don't have to get married. I just want to stay right here. I just want to stay a fiance forever. It's good. This is a sweet spot, y'all.
0: Why? Why? Why? Why don't you want to get married?
2: Because it's like an intern. I get all the perks but no responsibility of a wife.
1: Damn.
2: So, yeah, it's all the excitement of marriage, but I don't have to wash no drawers or nothing. So, we can keep it right here. I want to be a forever fiance. Fellas, if you propose, you got 5 more years. I promise you. You ain't got to worry about it. She gonna ease up on you.
0: I like it.
1: You know how black those do too. Now they'll propose and then they'll stay engaged for at least 6-7
2: years. I'm gonna be engaged for 48 years. I've been happily engaged for 48 years. That's gonna be my story. It'll be like the lady on the Titanic when she was like 98.
0: So do you have kids or anything?
2: I have a son. He's 18 and he has 2 adult children.
0: No,
2: so
0: the kids, 2 adult children.
2: Yeah, you know we older. You know.
0: Wait. So, your son is 18.
2: My son's 18 and his kids are 22 and 25. So, we ain't got no kid, you know. We can do whatever. We can just.
0: Yeah. No!
2: Yeah.
0: No! Okay. So now you ain't got to worry about no baby.
2: No baby.
0: So you only wanted one. Did you want more kids than that?
2: I wanted them back to back. So once I just had my son and once he turned like 7, I was like, yeah, that's it.
0: That's it.
2: Not starting over yet. So, I have one.
0: Did you like motherhood? Motherhood is fun?
2: Motherhood was fun. When I started comedy, a little neglect was involved, you know. I had to drop them off at my mama's house, but yeah, I'm like an assistant parent, you know. My mama did all the heavy lifting. I'm like an assistant coach, you know. I just make sure his homework done and take him to the movies every other week.
0: Okay, I'm sorry, JJ. You're right.
1: I told you.
2: Yeah, shout out to my mama, y'all. Shout out to Marie Rice. She really had it down. My support system really allowed me to chase my dreams.
0: Mm-hmm.
2: So I appreciate her for that because ain't no way.
1: Yeah, okay.
2: Yeah. So ain't no way. Yeah.
0: I don't know. She reminds me. I don't know. I'm waiting for you to keep talking because you remind me. There's a male comedian you remind me of. I can't figure out who it is. Delivery. No, delivery. Like you're the female version of this guy, and I can't figure out who it is.
2: Okay.
0: But JJ told me I was going to love you.
2: Thank you, JJ.
0: He said you are amazing and everything.
2: Thanks.
0: So, like, what do you want to do with your comedy career? Do you want to, like, where do you see it going and where you want it to be?
2: The goal is to, because I love stand-up, so, of course, movies, if those come, that will just help me sell out theaters. I just want to sell out theaters, arenas. I just want to do stand-up all over the world and just, you know, get a crack like that. So if I got to do a little movie role, so I was in Tyler Perry movie.
0: Really? Which one?
2: Uncle Joe's College Trip. I was hole number one.
1: Yeah,
2: I had a line, though, so I get residual checks. Thank you, TP Studios. Thank you.
0: How long did it take y'all to do that movie when you were on set?
2: 3 seconds. We were done.
1: Shut up.
2: I'm talking about as soon as I pulled up, he was like, all right, cut. It's a wrap on you. I'm like, damn, we didn't. He don't play.
0: Yeah.
2: He gets the movies done.
0: Yeah, so your experience was just a few seconds. You were good.
2: A few seconds. Said my line. He let me do my own line. line, and then yeah, we went gone. He pushed me out the door. Got the next movie rolling.
0: Okay, right.
2: Beauty and Black.
0: We gotta take a break. Okay. I want to know what you watch on TV and what you like, because it'd be interesting to see with your mindset. I could already tell. JJ, you ain't lying. She's hilarious.
3: I told you.
0: Y'all, comedian Jessenish is in the building. More with her coming up.
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0: Jay Williams did it, Trey. Trey, he did it. He told us that we had to get this woman in. He said, Didi, I know a female comedian. You're going to love her. She's so dope. You know what? She just came out. They said she is the one of the comedians you should know in 2026. Comedian Jess Neish is with us.
1: All right.
0: Now, what we learned from Jess Neish, she said she has an 18-year-old son. His kids are older than him.
1: Shut up. That's not what that woman said.
0: She was in a Tyler Perry movie. Last 3 seconds.
1: She didn't say that.
0: All right, so listen. Wait, what do you watch on TV? Like, what is your favorite show?
2: Polygamous.
0: Really?
2: Yeah, we could fight. Yeah, Polygamous was crazy.
0: You like Polygamous? I like that too.
2: Different World. I just watched that.
0: Did you like that?
2: Shout out to that. I did like it.
0: You did? Okay.
2: I did like it. It was a fun watch. Mm-hmm. You know, it was a fun watch.
0: Do you watch Beauty in Black though?
2: I do. I just didn't catch up on that last one. Beauty in Black is wild. Tyler Perry be wilding, man. I don't. Would you
1: be a writer for like a comedy series?
2: I would be a writer. Yeah, actually, I write for the Miss Pat Show. I wrote on Barnell Hill Show too. So yeah,
0: you were just talking about.
1: I was just talking about it earlier.
2: Yep.
3: Hey, so Jess Neish, man, I saw that you was on the We the Ones tour, man. Talk about how you came about with that and being the only female on that thing.
2: Yeah, she the ones. That's what I kept saying it because you know it's a male heavy lineup and it was dope.
0: When did you know you were funny?
2: Probably in high school.
0: Really?
2: High school, yeah. My friends, my teachers, yeah, I would get out of trouble all the time. Cause that, I would be talking, but it would be funny. So, what they gonna do? You know, they would just put me out of class as they laugh.
0: So you knew then. Now when you were a kid, did your mama make you come in and entertain people that came over to the house? Or did she make you do it? No,
2: girl, we was at church, girl.
0: Oh, you grew up in the church?
2: Yeah, I grew up in the church. Kojic.
0: Wow.
2: Crazy, right?
0: So were you making a laugh in the church too?
2: No, I was getting in trouble in church. you know.
3: How do you get in trouble at church?
2: Because I talk, you know, you gotta be quiet in church. You know, it's like school. Mm. You know, so you have to listen and be quiet. And, you know, we was downstairs tearing up the church room. Mm. So we were always just getting into stuff. Cause it's church, you know, we bored.
0: All right, so everybody, we are talking to comedian Jess Neish. If you were able to put together, because you were saying, you know, she them ones, mm-hmm. If you had to put a list together of some female comedians,
2: yes.
0: Who would you put together on a tour?
2: Oh, man, this is good. It's so many dope female comedians. Mm-hmm. I would love if some more would pop on that lineup. Carl Williams.
1: Yeah, she be doing that
2: thing. Mimi Simpson and Sherelle are also very funny.
3: Yes,
2: Ashima Franklin.
3: Mm-hmm.
2: Oh,
3: hell
2: yeah. I thought I was automatic. Okay, I thought that was a given. You know, I was trying to think of everybody else. Lunell, it'd be really hard to think on the spot because we know so many, but I would definitely see if Lunell would rock out too.
0: So how often are you on the road?
2: Ooh, well, my tour just started, so I'll be on the road about every week or every other week now. But yeah, we was hitting it hard for We the Ones. But now I'm on a Gracefully Petty tour.
0: I know that's
2: right. And so yeah, we finna get it all the way cracking. Yeah, this is my headline.
0: Now hold on, how can you be gracefully petty?
2: You know, because I'm a sweetheart, but I just I say what needs to be said, but the way I say it, people accept it.
0: Okay.
2: If that makes sense.
0: All right, so let me ask you this.
2: My delivery.
0: Here's a scenario. A coworker keeps stealing your lunch. Right? How do you handle that? Gracefully petty. Mm-hmm. How do you do it? If you put your lunch in, you know, in the refrigerator and they keep stealing.
2: Oh yeah, I put like some little Ducalax or something in. You know, put a little treat.
1: Not Ducalax.
2: You see, we're in the bathroom all day. So stop stealing my pork chops. Yeah, you know, I put something in there. Cause don't eat my food. So we'll put something in there and make them go into the bathroom.
0: Okay, wait, she said pork chop. You know, that's my favorite. Do you cook good?
2: You know, I cook good for my fiance. And that's
0: nice.
2: You know, I try to make sure he eats something good cause I don't want to get unengaged. But other than that.
3: Unengaged.
2: I'm very basic with my stuff. Cause, you know, I do low carb, so I kind of eat the same stuff.
0: Uh-huh. So the Gracefully Petty Tour is out there. You're hitting what? Tell us some of the cities you're hitting.
2: We Dallas, Houston, yep. Detroit, Cleveland,
0: ooh,
2: Virginia Beach. New York.
0: We're going.
2: Philly.
0: Okay.
2: Tacoma. We're rolling. I'm excited.
0: Well, listen, if there's somebody listening to us right now and if somebody wanted to book you, there could be a promoter listening right now. How do they find you? How do they book you?
2: Oh, yes. Go to JustNeish.com. Okay. Everything. JustNeish.com. Go watch my special, y'all. We hit 1 million views on YouTube.
0: Come on.
2: Independent Project.
3: Come on.
2: Independent. I begged up on that money. We got it filmed and it hit 1 million views on YouTube. So go watch Self Served. We're working on a whole new hour and I'm just excited.
1: Self Served on YouTube. They can find it, right?
2: On YouTube. Yeah.
0: You are hilarious. I love you. JJ said I was going to love you. I love you.
2: Thank you, JJ.
0: Boy,
2: I appreciate y'all.
0: Y'all support this woman. Go see her when she's in your town and make sure you follow her. Go see, log on, you said, to YouTube.
2: Yep.
0: Subscribe to her YouTube channel so you can see her special.
2: Yes.
0: Just

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1: Hello.
2: All right, so it's Lakeisha, you guys. She's ready to make somebody mad. Who is it, Lakeisha?
3: My grandmother. I'll Rick for car running from the police.
2: Let's call him.
4: Hello.
3: Granny.
4: Yeah.
3: I was on my way to you, and I wrecked the car.
4: Well, I'd be damned.
3: I was running from the police. I didn't see
4: you wasn't on your way to me. You were lying.
3: Yes, I was.
4: Oh, but damn it, this time it won't get fixed. I don't have no money to fix.
3: Okay, just tell the police that I take bipolar medicine and I won't go to jail.
4: You don't take it.
3: But just tell them that, please.
4: Why were you running from the damn police?
3: I didn't see them behind me. I was trying to run from
4: them. What did you wreck on the car? I said that. I'm not fixing it. Tell them to bring the car here.
3: It's undrivable. The whole front end is smashed. It's total.
4: You totaled my car.
3: The whole car.
4: What in the f*** were you doing? You had some damn n***a in there. Your black ass need to go to jail. You wasn't coming to me.
3: Yes, I was.
4: You a damn lie.
3: Granny.
4: You are lying.
3: You gonna tell
4: her? I don't know whether I am because you don't take it. Let me talk to her.
2: Granny, we gotta tell you something. This right here is the Mad Minute!
4: But I'm not playing with you. She is crazy as hell.
2: Oh, my God. All right, then, Arthurine. Yeah, she's just playing with you. Anything you want to say to her besides the fact that she's crazy?
4: She's crazy, and if I see her, I'm going to kick her butt.
2: All right, y'all. Give it up for Lakeisha and her grandmother, Arthurine.
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0: All right, so I got Trey G here, comedian J.J. Williamson. Hope your weekend is going well. Coming up on the show this hour, on the way, you guys, we celebrate this weekend National Boyfriend Day.
1: Okay. Shout out all the boyfriends out there.
0: How many women think you their boyfriend, Trey, you think?
1: Probably, let me see, carry the four, divide by six, zero.
0: Okay.
1: Yeah, zero.
2: And it's in the negative.
1: I keep telling you, nobody want me, chat.
0: All right, we're celebrating National Boyfriend Day this weekend and Mean Girls Day, too.
1: Okay.
0: All right, coming up later, we got to talk about cuffing season, all right? That's on the way, but up next, actress and producer Marseille Martin is here.
1: Diane.
0: Yep, it's Dee Dee's weekend.

0: me tell y'all something. This woman who is here, we are big fans of this woman. Please, everybody, look at her. Mm-hmm. Marseille, Marge's with us.
1: Good morning.
0: How are you?
2: I'm good. I'm so happy to be back.
3: Absolutely. Uh-huh.
2: I feel like it's just been like
0: a month.
2: A month.
0: I know it.
2: Yeah.
3: Was it rough getting up this morning? Be honest.
2: Absolutely. It's tough to wake up.
3: So I'm sure you had to set your alarm.
2: I woke up probably around 6.
3: Okay.
2: Yeah.
3: Okay.
2: When I should have woke up at like 5:30.
4: Right. Would you consider yourself a morning person or not? Like, are you cheerful in the morning or are you just kind of like, all right, let's get this done?
2: No, I'll be like, all right, let's get this done.
4: Yeah,
2: like, you know, it depends. I do take care of my mornings a lot. Like,
3: absolutely.
2: I do like to go to the gym and have a proper breakfast. Like,
3: when you have to get up early in the morning, how often do you sleep? Damn, already?
2: Oh, all the time. Yeah. It's like I blinked and I'm awakening.
3: Right.
0: So then you're more of a night person. You do a lot of stuff at night?
2: Is not even. I'm just an old person.
0: Nah.
2: I would be like, I wake
0: up. How many hours of sleep you need?
2: I need like 12.
3: I need like
2: 12.
4: That's so interesting.
2: Because naturally I'll wake up around probably like 7 or 8, right?
0: Uh-huh.
2: But then I'll go to sleep at like 9.
0: But okay, so hold on a second.
2: Yeah.
0: Doing movies and things like that, because I've always heard that it could, outside of Tyler Perry movies.
2: Yeah.
0: But I heard it could take a long time.
2: Yeah.
0: And you guys have long set days. Like you could show up on the set at what time?
2: Oh, I mean, oof. There's been times where we would have to show up on set at 6.
0: Oh, wow.
2: And then because I love my morning so much, I will go to the gym before I go to set.
0: Uh-huh.
2: So that would look like 4 a.m. morning.
0: Wow.
2: Yeah.
4: That's
2: so,
4: wild.
2: But, you know, I feel like that's an alter ego. Like, that's a different switch when I am actively on a set.
0: So you could be on set, though. They say you could be on there all day. Like, you could be on there from, like, 6 a.m. all the way until what time?
2: Like, yeah, like 13 hours. Yeah, you can be there for quite
0: a
2: while.
0: And they say you could be on set where you're not even being in a scene or something. Is that true?
2: Yeah, it's a lot of hurry up and wait. Yeah.
0: No.
2: Yep, so your trailer got to be real cozy.
3: Right. Yeah, it got to be.
4: 13 hours?
2: Yeah.
4: I couldn't be around y'all for 13 hours. I ain't gonna lie to you. I lose my mind.
2: No, with them. I know who you were talking about.
4: Yeah, okay, for sure. I couldn't be around y'all for 13 hours, Lord. God.
0: Thanks, Trey. Yeah, we got about 5 hours every day.
2: Every day.
3: We don't even say bye to each other.
2: Y'all just put the headphones down like, all right.
3: Yeah, I'm gone.
0: Here's the other thing that trips me out. So, Marseille, you go to the gym. You're a gym. I would have never guessed. I thought you were just naturally, you don't have to worry about nothing.
2: Well, honestly, it was like that for a long time. And then life happened to where you know.
0: You hit the 20-something?
2: No, not even. But, like, you just be stressed.
4: Marseille be talking about, she talking like she 46.
3: I'm telling you. For real.
2: It's true.
3: She was talking like she just dropped her kids off and had to come up here.
2: So, this is real. I'll be acting like I got 50 little kids. I got to pack lunches and stuff for every day.
4: Then life happy, girl.
2: Life happy, girl. You know, this family got to eat. But yeah.
0: Okay.
2: Crazy.
3: Hey, so you have a lot going on with your foundation. You're an actress, man. You do movies and TV shows. When do you have time to just enjoy being a young lady?
2: I mean, I definitely try to put as much fun in it as possible, you know. I definitely have tried to figure out a good balance between, you know, work and my relationship and friendships. And, you know, I think there's no such thing as a work-life balance to me. I think it's like, it's non-existent, especially when you're an entrepreneur and you're building
0: your own stuff.
2: You're just working. I think it's just mental checks and trying to find that time and scheduling just as much as you would with your work, your personal life, and your self-care, and, like, the times that you actually need to try to balance something.
3: Yeah. I love her to be my tutor.
4: Your tutor.
3: You know what I mean.
2: I love her to be my tutor.
0: Okay, wait. We got to take a break because we want to get some more into your business because we just like doing it. Okay. Marseille Martin is with us, everybody.
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0: Williamson and Trey G. Hey, coming up, some extra paper. We got that for you. The $1,000 minigame.
1: I'm talking about big pay.
0: All right. And then, let me tell you something. You need to follow us online. If you ever want to know what we look like, what we're doing, find me at D-E-D-E in the morning.
2: Uh-huh. Tap in with me right now. A-Y-E underscore Trey G. That's A underscore Trey G. Ski.
3: And please follow your boy. I can talk on there. The real JJ from the SIP.
4: Two piece.
0: All right, y'all sit tight because we got more with actress Marseille Martin. You're checking out.

0: got Trey G with me and comedian J.J. Williamson. And guess what? The actress is here. Yes. Entrepreneur. This woman is busy.
1: Yes,
0: I'm surprised she made it in with us.
1: Me too.
0: Yeah, actress Marseille Martin with us. All right, so let's talk about real quick your foundation. Tell everybody all about the foundation.
2: Yes, so it's called Marseille's Way Foundation. I am so beyond excited because basically what the foundation is, it's all about women empowerment.
1: Okay.
2: And being able to allow amazing young women for exposure, for okay. mentorship, for leadership. And I always say we open it up to the people who do not know what they want to do in life.
0: Right.
2: You know, there's so many pathways, but also lots of pathways that you don't even know existed. You know,
1: okay.
2: I know for me, me and my family built my pathway because there was only one. There was only one me who was doing it. There wasn't a lot of mentors that I could go to that did the exact same thing that I wanted to do because I was ambitious, I pushed forward, and it was kind of like a lonely path, you know?
1: Yeah.
2: So to be able to be that opening door for a lot of other young women out there is the most special thing about this foundation.
1: I say kudos to you as well, too, because I think mentorship in our community, especially from somebody so young, is not something that's discussed a lot at all.
2: Right.
1: And I think a lot of times young people be looking for avenues and ways to discover new things that they're not familiar with. So kudos to you for even, like, sparking it.
2: Thank you.
1: Yeah,
2: no, it's important. And, you know, we always talk about having a seat at the table, but we never teach people how to build their own table.
0: Exactly.
1: Yes.
2: And, you know, choose who can sit in it.
0: Yeah.
2: You know, so I think it's very important to actually not only show people what the business is in a full scale, but also give them the tools on how to handle it mentally, physically, emotionally. I think all of that is super important, too.
1: Absolutely.
2: So you know how to not only have it, but to also keep it.
0: Okay, hold on a second. Now I see why the Obamas be calling you for everything, girl. I saw that. Yeah, I see it. I see it now. Y'all know that, right? Every time I turn around, you're doing something with Michelle Obama, former President Barack. I mean, like, they're just in your phone like that? Like, she just calls you like that?
2: Nah, not like that. But I do know how to reach her, which is amazing.
0: Because I noticed that you do a lot of stuff with them, it seems.
2: Yeah. You know, I actually met them for the first time, I think, Easter egg.
0: At the White House?
2: Yeah.
1: Oh,
2: wow. Yeah.
1: Damn.
2: The same day I met
1: that's
2: Beyonce, by the way.
0: No.
2: It was a whole.
0: Oh, no, no.
1: That's a light flick.
0: What?
1: I met Beyonce. You know, I was at the White House doing the Easter egg.
2: Imagine that for like a 9-year-old. That
0: you were
2: like,
0: 9 years old?
2: I don't know. What's going on? Yeah.
0: You were 9 when
2: like,
0: that happened.
2: I think it was like, 9 or 10. Yeah.
0: Wow. Look at
2: JJ. Crazy.
3: Hey, what's the number to that red phone?
1: Shut up.
2: I'm the wrong person. Your tutor don't know that. Your tutor does not know that.
0: But it seems that one of the reasons why I noticed that they engage with you and have you, because you know what? You're all about giving back.
1: Mm-hmm.
0: You're all about, you know, helping other people and being a part of the process of what's going on in this country. I noticed that about you. I also saw how you support HBCU. I've been paying attention to some of the things you've been doing. I know this girl right here be all over the place.
2: Yeah.
0: You are really, really supportive, and you really use your voice.
1: You have a real spirit, too. You know what I'm saying? Like, it don't seem like it's manufactured with you.
0: No.
1: You're like, this is you. 100%.
0: You didn't let Hollywood get you.
1: 100%.
2: No, absolutely not.
0: Yeah, because they say Hollywood can get you. You're stay out of it? Is that what it is? Or you're just grounded?
2: I mean, honestly, it's something that I work in, but I'm not a part of, if that makes sense. You know, and I think moving to L.A., I also was very much aware that I have family in L.A. My parents met in L.A., so having that sense of familiarity and family still in my grounds, you know, I didn't start off as like, oh, I'm just like a fish out of water. You know, it was never that, you know. And my parents were with me through all the after parties and all the above, you know. And
1: they heard now.
0: I see your mom. They in the cut right now.
2: It was a standard, you know, and we would go to these different events and people would have like, I think I told y'all this, I don't even remember, but like people will just have their kids just out and about. Just either by themselves or with their agents.
0: Wow.
2: So it's like,
0: no.
2: You know, it's a different world for some people. Mm-hmm. But we really try to approach this industry with our own standard, our own boundaries, and then just follow suit.
0: So you are, you produce and do all of those things, right? Now,
2: yeah.
0: Is that what you produce?
2: Yeah.
0: You act.
2: Mm-hmm.
0: What else? You direct too?
2: You know, I'm getting there. We'll see. I think directing and writing are two of, honestly, the hardest things.
0: Really?
1: Yeah.
2: Truly.
1: Why so?
2: Because I think it just takes a lot more brain power, and my ADHD self, it's just, there's a lot I want to focus on at the same time, but like,
1: makes sense.
2: All the best writers I know really have to dive in and like, hone in on that one thing.
1: Yeah, absolutely.
2: You know?
1: Yeah,
2: absolutely. And it's all, honestly a job that's actually never finished.
0: Really? Okay, hold on. We got to take a break, okay? We got to take a break. More with actress, producer, Marseille Martin on the way.
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0: Okay, so Marseille, I'm curious about this.
1: As an actress now, because you're so well known, and you know we've seen you in a lot of movies. What's the one I like when you switched?
2: You mean Little?
1: Yeah, I love that one. I love that movie. And then I love the one where you played the daughter of the president with Viola Davis. You know the one we love with the snot bubbles when she gets proud.
3: Yeah, yeah. Okay.
1: I love her. No, I love her. I'm a fan of Viola Davis. I love her.
2: Yeah.
1: But you know she can cry better than anybody I know.
2: Absolutely, she can do a lot of things.
1: Yeah, she's amazing. Is she like one of the best actresses in Hollywood?
2: Yes.
1: Yeah.
2: Absolutely.
1: Who do you look up to in Hollywood, like in terms of an actress?
2: She is definitely one. But you know what's funny? I really only look up to people that I've worked with personally.
1: Okay.
2: Because I've seen their craft and how they actually work in real time. Because I'm an observer. Mm-hmm. Like, I'm a visual person and I like to see how you work. Because sometimes when you look at TV or film or anything or just like a 30-second clip of someone, like, you don't really know what that is, you know? And it's kind of hard for me to, like, be inspired by people that I don't genuinely know.
1: Mm-hmm.
2: And their core of, like, who they are. Mm-hmm. And Viola, Miss Viola was one of those people. Like, she is so sweet, so down to earth, so cool, so chill.
1: Like, how long does it take you to memorize your lines? Like, do you memorize all of them at once, or is it?
2: I kind of have, like, a photographic memory.
1: Oh, wow.
2: So I do have to... I do have to do it in batches. Mm-hmm. So normally I don't know my lines until the day of.
3: That's your ADHD superpower.
2: Yeah,
3: that's your ADHD superpower.
2: It's just easier.
4: It's something about that pressure.
2: It's something about the pressure. And the chaoticness of like, okay, I have to get this done. I'm screwed. And I ain't going to look crazy on this set not knowing my dang lines.
4: I get it. Every time I get ready to go on stage, man, I got an idea of what I want to do. But the format. Mm-hmm. But once they call my name, I'm ready to go.
2: Right.
4: I'm ready to
2: that
4: go.
2: That one rehearsal, you're like, okay, boom.
4: Yeah, then go.
2: It's always a rehearsal, and then you probably got, what, maybe 30 minutes before you're actually filming it?
1: Wow.
2: And during that 30 minutes, I'm like, all right, bet, I know everything.
1: So do you have to audition anymore? But because you're so well known now, do you have to audition, or they just call you and go, this role is for you?
2: No. I mean, I think auditioning is still, like, especially in this, in, like, the way the economy is and the industry is now, I think... A lot more people that you would expect to be auditioning are auditioning.
1: Okay.
2: Because people are now putting their money that may not necessarily be there into these movies and like TV shows. Yeah. So where they're like, no, we absolutely have to be 1,000% sure that you are good for this role. So like even your best, you know, the best actors are auditioning right now for sure. Yeah.
1: Really?
2: So yeah, everyone is.
1: What about this? What about, do you do a podcast? Are you interested or are you going to do a podcast?
2: You know, what's funny. We are planning a podcast.
4: Okay.
2: But I've always said if I was going to do a podcast, it would be something that is different and uniquely me, but that's also just me in a bunch of different fields. Same way with the foundation. I'm like, this is going to be if it's going to be a foundation, it got to be the best foundation, funnest foundation. Because, you know, a lot of people see nonprofits as like, oh, okay, nonprofit, just another one.
3: Right.
2: And for older people, you know, corporate people.
1: Right.
2: But I'm like, okay, it's not just them. It's also how do I get my generation to come across and be like, no, this is a foundation that I know fully about and that I truly support and understand the fundamentals of what it takes to run a nonprofit.
1: Right.
4: Dede, you know what? If I was her teacher, man, you would get an A+.
3: Shut up.
4: I'll put a circle around. I'm going to get your heart. You're going to lead the class. I'll let you lead the lunch line.
2: You
4: can say the prayer. I'm talking about you gonna be valedictorian. I mean, you
3: valedictorian.
4: Debbie, you amazing.
1: No, he didn't. Okay.
4: Valedictorian.
1: All right. Here's the deal, you guys. What's going on?
4: He just created you a position.
2: He did.
4: You amazing. I don't name. I next school you.
1: Okay.
4: Shut up.
1: Everybody, Marseille's Way is the foundation. And what's coming up next? What movies are you working on?
2: My gosh, so much.
1: We can't talk about it.
2: Not yet.
1: I can't confirm nor deny this stuff,
2: but, you know, I'll be back. Okay. I'll be back. Give me another month.
1: Okay.
2: I will be sitting back here.
4: Come on.
3: What's wrong?
4: I know you got something up your sleeve. You can't wait till the world sees.
2: Oh, all the time. Yeah. All the time.
1: You're
2: some
1: always
2: very
1: working.
2: Beautiful stuff. Yeah.
1: You said that. You're always working. You're an entrepreneur. Yeah.
2: You know, now it's the holidays, though, so I'll choose to wind down.
1: Okay.
2: You know, and then we will build for a very dope 2027. We've been building all of 2026 and 2025. So I think 2027 is the year that, you know, the stuff that we've been working on is finally.
1: All right, y'all. Listen, she's a visionary. They said the next generation visionary right here. Marseille's Way is the foundation. Thank you so much for coming in. We love you, girl.
2: Thank you,
1: family now. Y'all, clap it up for Miss Marseille Martin.

0: Williamson. Guys, that's what they're saying. They said 40% of people do not own this at their house. They do not own one of these at their house. And most of us have one, but 40% people say they don't have one.
1: Damn. House phone?
0: No.
2: Yeah, fire. Extinguisher?
1: Extinguisher,
2: like extinguisher,
0: yeah. Mm-mm. No.
2: Mm. Mm-hmm. They
1: 40% of people. A phone
0: 40%.
1: Book? I feel like that's probably more.
0: No, guess what they said?
2: House phone.
0: 40% of people do not own a steam iron for pressing their clothes. People don't have an iron.
2: They don't have an iron?
0: They don't have 40% of people, they say, don't have an iron.
2: Wow.
0: Yeah. Do y'all have an iron? Trey, you got one? Because I know millennials nowadays and Gen Z.
1: I think I do have one. I think it's in the closet.
0: Okay.
1: Somewhere.
0: See? Yeah. See, Trey? JJ.
2: You don't have an iron?
1: Nah, not necessarily.
0: See?
1: The dryer just knock your, the wrinkles out.
0: Hold on a second. We had a guy in here who was kind of interning with us. Remember the little Gen Z?
1: Hey, leave Caden alone.
0: Caden came up in here and wrinkled us. I don't know why.
1: Leave my little dog alone.
2: He need one for each sleeve and each leg.
0: Right.
2: And the back.
0: These kids ain't ironing. They like, I'm going to put on what I got on and let's go.
1: These Gen Zers be comfortable, man. Leave them alone, bro.
2: Came here. You can tell he bought his clothes up. ain't a hanger in his closet.
0: Ball them up.
2: and he do one shake, and that's it.
1: Leave my little dog.
3: Get up. Boss up with a bag. You got the answers. We got that bread. $1,000 all for you with the $1,000 mini game. Exclusively on DD in the morning.
0: Hey, these little kids go in there and get them out the dryer or out that basket's been sitting there for a while. Well, Just put it on.
1: Out the basket is
2: crazy. I be telling my son, hey, man, you're not going out like this. I know I'm not going to hang with you, man, but you're going to touch that shirt.
1: you're going to touch that shirt.
2: Well, give my money back. I gave you.
0: Oh, my God. Hey, good morning. Who's this?
4: Hey there. It's Candace.
0: Where are you calling from, by the way?
4: I'm in Milwaukee.
0: Hey, Candace. How are you?
4: Jeez. I'm well. How are you guys?
0: Oh, I love it. She said, I'm well. That's what I'm talking about. Right. Me too, Candace. Hey, what you do last night?
4: Got the kids in and we ate and everybody was asleep by like 8 o'clock.
0: Oh, dang. Right. Wait, hold on a second. How many kids you got?
4: It's a lot. How 7.
2: Well, you got it in, then.
4: Big mama.
2: Yeah, you are.
0: Big mama. 7. And then clearly, you fed them something that was, like my mom used to say, that stick to their bellies because they all went to sleep. What you feed them last night?
2: Beer?
4: Fast food.
0: Okay. Oh, okay. Some fast food. Okay.
1: Ain't no wrong with
0: that. I bet that bill, hold on a second. For 7 kids, you probably paid about, $260?
1: $260?
2: Damn.
0: With 7 kids, you go through fast food ain't cheap no more.
1: Thanks.
0: Depends on where you go.
4: It's not.
0: Right.
4: Okay. Yeah. Cause I was trying to get some for myself, but then they said I was being selfish, so.
0: Oh, wow, mommy. Damn. So mommy, real quick, the 7 kids, the oldest is how old?
4: 16.
0: And how old is the youngest?
4: Twins, which are 1.
1: Oh, wow. Twins.
0: Yeah. Okay.
2: How many more you going to have?
4: I'm current. This is my last one.
0: Okay.
2: You sure?
4: I'm positive.
0: All right.
5: JJ from the SIP.
6: Trey G.
5: JJ from the SIP. $20 bonus.
2: Need more than 20, but we finna get more than 20. You finna get this 1,000. You ready?
4: That's right.
2: Now, look, if you don't know the answer, please say pass. We got time. We're going to come back to it. Let's get this early morning Monday. Here we go. Name a cologne or perfume you love to smell.
4: YSL.
2: Okay. Name someone in your circle who would you love to buy some for?
4: My mom.
2: Okay. Name the 3 artists on the song Run This Town off the Blueprint 3 album.
4: From this town. Pass.
2: Okay, what rapper's government name is Roderick Davis?
4: Oh, I know this. Mm-hmm.
2: We'll come back to it. If someone's birthday is October the 23rd, what is a zodiac sign?
4: Scorpio.
2: Come on now. How old is NBA baller Steph Curry?
4: Steph Curry?
2: Mm-hmm.
4: He's like 30.
2: Uh-uh. If someone was born in 1974, how old would they be in 2026?
4: 74, about 50. 53.
2: One more time. Say again.
4: 53.
2: Uh-uh. Who on the morning show almost had a custodial business, Trey G or JJ?
0: Y'all only got 3 out of, you only got to 7. It was JJ, but you ran out of time.
2: You ran out of time.
0: All right. Here's what you missed. You missed this one. Name the 3 artists on the song Run This Town off the Blueprint 3 album.
4: That's Jay-Z.
0: Yeah, but the 3 artists would be Jay-Z, Kanye, and Rihanna.
2: Yep.

0: album.
1: That's Jay-Z.
0: Yeah, but the three artists would be Jay-Z, Kanye, and Rihanna.
2: Yep.
0: I just say this. Yeah. JJ had a hard time with that Blueprint.
2: Did I?
0: Yeah. The way that Blueprint 3 came out.
2: The air just wasn't pronounced.
0: No, it was good, though. I loved it. All right, listen. What rapper's government name is Roderick Davis? That would be Gucci Mane. And how old is NBA baller Steph Curry? He's 38.
2: Yep.
0: If someone was born in 1974, how old would they be? 51, 52.
2: Yeah.
0: You said 50 and then 53.
1: Well, I was close.
0: Yeah, you were close. All right, 3 out of 7 or whatever. You're going to get $10 every quick test. That's $30. Add in that extra $20. $50 coming to you.
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2: All the chronic in the world can do the message. You the ultimate high. You know what I'm saying, baby? Now check this out.

0: got psychic astrologist Kim Allen with us. When I tell you, Kim been telling everything about it. She done told JJ what's getting ready to happen. Life is doing good for JJ. Yep. Comedy's taking off. Other folks are nervous and mad because that man is so good, and now he's not being overlooked.
1: Come on. Yeah.
0: Folks are seeing him.
1: Yeah.
0: Jealousy about to get you, JJ. There's going to be some jealous folks now. Just
2: wait. Yeah, I've been feeling a little bit.
0: That comes with that attention. Yeah, the jealous folks. Yeah. And then Trey G got a girl that's about to come over here and spin the block. And maybe the one who tried to tase him that
1: all
0: time.
1: Right.
0: Or spray. What did she try to pepper spray you?
1: She said she would tase me, yes. And mace me, yes.
0: Yeah. I think it's her.
1: Kim said, I'm going to get kidnapped. Damn.
0: Yeah. Well, that's her.
2: Right. And look, in your own truck.
1: All
0: right. I believe we got somebody right now. Good morning. Hi. What's your name? What's your name? What's your zodiac sign and your question for psychic astrologist Kim Allen?
3: Hi, I'm Chris Lynn. My zodiac sign is a Capricorn, and I'm just trying to figure out what's going on with my love life.
4: Mm. Oh, yeah. So, some interesting things are going on. Somebody's very persistent. I don't know if you're able to get rid of somebody or somebody just keeps coming back. But I'm going to be honest with you. You don't have to deal with this because you got a lot of opportunities with meeting people. So, you know, don't get stuck in the past. Don't go down memory lane. If it wasn't good before, it's not going to be good in the future. And I'm going to say to take a chance on something new. Now, let me just say, Capricorn's power of attraction it's enormous. So, I don't know. Have you noticed that people are noticing you more these days?
3: Yes, they are.
4: Coming after you. They're seriously coming after you, right?
3: Like you. I used to feel like people ignored me at first, but now it's like everybody want my number. Everybody trying to talk.
0: Go get it.
1: Yeah, for real. You're popular. In demand.
0: Right?
4: So the choices are yours. Don't go back. Don't go backwards. Go forwards.
0: All right.
3: Thank you, Chris Lynn.
0: Appreciate you listening. Hey, good morning. What's your name, your zodiac sign, and what's your question for psychic astrologist Kim Allen?
5: Good morning. My name is Lisa. I'm a Gemini. I have been unemployed since February. I have done 20 million applications, 20 million interviews, and I cannot get a job.
4: Okay.
5: Any suggestions?
4: I'll tell you what's going on. Uranus is causing a lot of difficulty in your life because it wants you to be free. It wants freedom for you. It wants you to be able to do your own thing. The jobs that you've had in the past, they may have been restrictive in some ways, and it didn't allow you to make the kind of money that you need to make. I am going to say that you may want to consider contract work, short-term jobs, a bunch of them. But the thing is for you to be able to grow mentally, and you may decide to go back to school and take a few courses to elevate yourself because things are going to be happening for you at the end of this year. It's going to open, but right now, if it's a no, it's not meant for you, don't worry about it. Try something short term and see what happens.
0: All right. Appreciate you listening. Thank you, Lisa.
1: Yes.
0: Yep. I got a question before you go, Kim, because, you know, I love astrology. I do. And I believe in zodiac signs and everything else. According to this, they say the most dominant signs, and tell me if this is true, Aries, Taurus, Scorpio, and Capricorn, are they?
4: Yeah, but Virgo got a little something in there, too.
0: Really? They can be dominant? Really?
4: Listen, if it's not done right, you're going to see another sign of Virgo.
0: Yeah.
1: Ooh.
4: It's got to be done right.
0: Here's what they said about
4: those
0: signs.
4: Throw Virgo in that mix, huh?
0: Yeah, they said these signs don't follow the rules, they make them. Here's the one now. They said this one, scariest when angry. Here are the ones they said that are scariest when angry. And tell me if it's true. Leo, Pisces, and Virgo.
4: Absolutely.
0: Really?
4: Now, let me tell you about Pisces. Pisces, you know, they float back and forth. They got that very soft disposition. But, you know, a shark is a mammal, too. Okay? So you can be a little goldfish or you can be a shark when it comes to that water sign. But they definitely got two sides to them also.
0: All right. Here's another one. Tell me if this is true. They said most moody. These ones here, they'll laugh one moment and ghost the next. Unpredictable legends. Guess who they said they are? The signs are Cancer, Aquarius, and Gemini. Is that true?
4: I don't know about Cancer. I know Virgo can do that, too.
0: Oh, they can?
4: Virgos?
0: Dang,
4: Virgos can do that.
0: They can laugh one moment and ghost you the next.
4: If you say something they don't like, it sticks right there in their head, and they'll never forget it.
0: Wow. Okay. All right. Here it is. Most creative sign. They said they have ideas for days. You ready? They said Sagittarius, Libra, and Aquarius.
4: Oh, true. I believe that.
0: Okay.
4: I believe that. Absolutely. Yes.
0: Okay. And then finally, tell me if you think this is true too, Kim. Again, everybody, based on your zodiac sign, they said the most flirtatious zodiac sign. They said they talk, smile, and charm, right? And they said suddenly you'll be hooked. Libra, Pisces, Gemini, and Sagittarius.
4: Well, what about Taurus too?
0: Taurus too?
4: Oh, let me tell you about Taurus. See, Taurus is, let me say, is ruled by Venus. It's an earth sign. Now, don't take this wrong. A lot of people in the sex industry fall under the sign of Taurus.
0: No.
4: Okay? Wow. So if that's not flirty, I'm just telling you that's flirty. Okay?
0: Wow. I got a sister who's a Taurus. I'm going to go and be like, you freak girl.
1: Me too.
0: Oh, freaky butt. All right. Well, listen, somebody's listening. They need to talk to you. They want to talk to you privately, get a reading. How do they reach you?
4: They can contact me at KimAllen.com. That is KimAllen.com. And have a wonderful month.
0: I love it. Thank you, Kim. We love talking to you every single month. Guys, we get her on to figure out what's happening in your life and what to look out for. I appreciate you. Make sure you go and follow her, KimAllen.com. Clap it up for everybody.
1: All right.
0: Astrologist. Thank you, Kim.

0: really need everybody. I need y'all to tell me what you think, and Trey and JJ. Trey, how long do you eat leftovers?
1: I ain't gonna lie to you. I eat them for a good little while.
0: Oh, it's a good little while.
1: I say like maybe 3 days.
0: 3 days?
1: Three,
0: okay.
1: 4 days.
0: Is that 3, 4?
1: 4 is max. Like if it's like Thanksgiving food or like holiday food, it's gonna get chowed on for a little while.
2: I totally agree.
0: You're 4 days?
2: I'm 4 days.
0: Okay, let me tell you why I'm asking.
1: Man, hurting. Yep.
0: I want y'all to know something. I made a good pan of lasagna the other day, right?
2: Yeah. Okay.
0: Remember, I think I told you all about it.
2: Yeah.
0: Now, I mean, I only had about 3 layers. I thought I needed one more extra layer in there.
1: Maybe.
0: Yeah, just a little bit.
2: Hey, but you gotta do that.
0: It was a thin, lasagna.
2: Oh, yeah.
0: Now,
2: it was a diet lasagna.
0: Yeah, but here's what I probably needed more of. I needed just a little bit more of the, ricotta cheese in it, maybe.
2: Okay.
0: But I had a lot of meat. Because I love a lot of meat sauce.
1: Yeah.
0: Well, here's the deal. I made it about 4 days ago.
2: Okay.
3: Still got some left?
0: I still got some left.
2: Yeah.
0: Right? And
2: yeah.
0: My mama kept saying to me, she said, you know what you should do? She said, you should freeze it. You know, just freeze it. Well, I forgot to freeze them because let me tell you what my husband said. Chris says, I'm going to eat it. I promise I'm going to eat it all. Well, he didn't.
2: Yeah.
0: And I have a whole half a pan of lasagna left. And I'm trying to figure out, it's been 4 days. Can I still put it in the freezer and freeze it and eat it?
2: I don't know about 4 days.
1: Yeah, you at the max.
2: Yeah.
0: But y'all just said you eat it in 4 days.
1: Yeah, but it's gone by then. That's the last day.
0: You wouldn't eat the lasagna for like day five?
1: You playing with, it ain't gonna smell right, or you playing with your life at that point.
2: Now, if you do eat it, don't go nowhere.
1: Don't go nowhere
2: in the house. Now, I'm talking about, when I say don't go nowhere, don't even go to the mailbox. The wrong step is gonna let you know that was a bad move.
0: Hold on. Y'all know what, though? I promise you, it was that good that I'm going, because, I did a lot of meat.
1: Yeah.
0: A lot of meat and everything, and I'm like, oh, this is a good lasagna, and I'm like, do I really throw it out?
1: Yeah. I mean, you might.
0: And for me, I ain't a cook, so for me to do something like this, why it matters. I almost want to cover it in gold and have it set up on the mantle. It was so good. I mean.
1: You might can push it one more day. You might can push it one more day, but think about this. Monday, Tuesday, Wednesday, Thursday, and Friday. That's 5 days, bro. That's 5 days right there.
0: Yeah, but if I freeze it. On the fifth day.
1: No, ma'am.
2: Nah.
1: No, it's already bacteria
0: so
1: on there
0: done.
1: Now.
0: I got to throw it out.
1: You got to. Give it to Dak. Give it to the dog.
0: No, wait. No, hold on.
1: Give it to the dog.
0: Okay. So I'm at my limit is what y'all are saying.
1: 5 days is a little much, bro.
2: There's some mosquitoes at your window right now. Like, she ain't throwing this stuff away yet.
0: They all gathering?
2: Like,
0: hold
2: man.
0: On, they having a meeting at the window?
2: Yeah, they're like, damn, when this going to make it to the garbage can?
0: Okay, so they got a meeting at the window.
1: No, for real.
2: That Climax said it right there, boy. Come on.
0: They said the mosquitoes have a meeting at the window.
2: At the window.
0: All right, and they're looking in. All right, I'm just trying to figure this out because I want y'all to know I've been thinking about it all morning long. I'm like, do I go home? Do I eat this lasagna? Do I freeze it? Can I keep it? It was that good.
1: I ain't gonna lie to you. Now that I kind of think about it, if you make a side with it, you might be able to extend it maybe 2 more days.
0: What do you mean a side?
1: You get you some garlic bread
0: or
1: some corn or something. Ooh. You might be able to extend it 1 or 2 more days.
0: Oh, that's good.
1: Go on, make your side with it.
0: Hold
1: and
0: on
1: see
0: a second.
1: What
0: you can tell what Trey G ate in high school.
1: Yeah,
0: did anybody hear what he just said?
1: Yeah.
0: He said lasagna with some corn.
1: Yeah, with a little corn.
0: We used to get pizza with some corn. Didn't make no sense.
2: Hell yeah, that does not go together.
0: Not at all.
2: Yeah.
0: But you heard Trey.
1: It don't.
0: He had a flashback from high school.
2: Yeah. But if you think about it, that was the only thing that would fit in that little slot.
0: on
2: that tray. buddy. And then it'd be like 2 of your corns be right there on your piece of edge.
0: All right. Well, I guess I'm done. I'm gonna throw out my lasagna. Y'all gonna see me throwing out my lasagna. Yeah. All right. Thank you for that.
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18: 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You're the ultimate high.

0: psychic astrologist Kim Allen. When I tell you, Kim been telling everything about it. She done told JJ what's getting ready to happen. Life is doing good for JJ. Yeah. Comedy's taking off. Other folks are nervous and mad because that man is so good, and now he's not being overlooked.
1: Come on. Yeah.
0: Folks are seeing him.
1: Yeah.
0: Jealousy about to get you, JJ. There's going to be some jealous folks now. Just
2: wait. Yeah, I've been feeling a little bit.
0: That comes with that attention. Yeah, the jealous folks. Yeah. And then Trey G got a girl that's about to come over here and spin the block and maybe the one who tried to tase him that
1: time.
0: Or spray. What did she try to pepper spray you?
1: She said she would tase me. Yes, and Mace me, yes. Yeah.
0: I think it's her.
1: Kim said, I'm going to get kidnapped. Damn.
0: Yeah. And that's her.
2: Right. And look, in your own truck.
1: Ay, ay, ay. Ay, ay, ay.
0: All right. I believe we got somebody right now. Good morning. Hi. What's your name? What's your zodiac sign and your question for psychic astrologist Kim Allen?
3: Hi, I'm Chris Lynn. My zodiac sign is a Capricorn, and I'm just trying to figure out what's going on with my love life.
4: Mm. Oh, yeah. So... some interesting things are going on. Somebody is very persistent. I don't know if you're able to get rid of somebody or somebody just keeps coming back. But I'm going to be honest with you. You don't have to deal with this because you got a lot of opportunities with meeting people. So, you know, don't get stuck in the past. Don't go down memory lane. If it wasn't good before, it's not going to be good in the future. And I'm going to say to take a chance on something new. Now, let me just say Capricorn's power of attraction it's enormous. So I don't know. Have you noticed that people are noticing you more these days?
3: Yes, they are.
4: Coming after you. They're seriously coming after you, right?
3: Like you. I used to feel like people ignored me at first, but now it's like everybody want my number. Everybody trying to talk to me.
1: Yeah, for real. She's popular. In demand.
0: Right?
4: So the choices are yours. Don't go backwards. Go forwards.
0: All right.
3: Never going back. Okay, thank you.
0: Thank you, Chrislyn.
1: There you go, Chrislyn.
0: Appreciate you listening. Hey, good morning. What's your name, your zodiac sign, and what's your question for psychic astrologist Kim Allen?
5: Good morning. My name is Lisa. I'm a Gemini. I have been unemployed since February. I have done 20 million applications, 20 million interviews, and I cannot get a job.
4: Okay.
5: Any suggestions?
4: I'll tell you what's going on. Uranus is causing a lot of difficulty in your life because it wants you to be free. It wants freedom for you. It wants you to be able to do your own thing. The jobs that you've had in the past, they may have been restrictive in some ways, and it didn't allow you to make the kind of money that you need to make. I am going to say that you may want to consider contract work, short-term jobs, a bunch of them. But the thing is for you to be able to grow mentally, and you may decide to go back to school and take a few courses to elevate yourself because things are going to be happening for you the end of this year. It's going to open, but right now, if this is a no, it's not meant for you, don't worry about it. Try something short term and see what happens.
0: All right.
5: All right.
0: Appreciate you listening. Thank you, Lisa.
1: Yes.
0: I got a question before you go, Kim, because, you know, I love astrology. I do. And I believe in zodiac signs and everything else. According to this, they say the most dominant signs, and tell me if this is true, Aries, Taurus, Scorpio, and Capricorn, are they?
4: Yeah, but Virgo got a little something in there, too.
0: Really? They can be dominant? Really?
4: Let me tell you something. Listen, if it's not done right, you're going to see another sign of Virgo.
0: Yeah.
1: Ooh.
4: It's got to be done right.
0: Here's what they said about those
4: signs. Don't put a little Virgo in that mix, huh?
0: Yeah, they said these signs don't follow the rules. They make them. Here's the one now. They said this one. Scariest when angry. Here are the ones they said that are scariest when angry. And tell me if it's true. Leo, Pisces, and Virgo.
4: Oh, absolutely.
0: Really?
4: Now, let me tell you about Pisces. Pisces, you know, they float back and forth. They got that very soft disposition. But, you know, a shark is a mammal, too. Okay? So you can be a little goldfish or you can be a shark when it comes to that water sign. But they definitely got two sides to them also.
0: All right. Here's another one. Tell me if this is true. They said most moody. These ones here, they'll laugh one moment and ghost the next. Unpredictable legends. Guess who they said they are? The signs are Cancer, Aquarius, and Gemini. Is that true?
4: I don't know about Cancer. I know Virgo can do that too.
0: Oh, they can?
4: Virgos?
0: Dang,
4: Virgos can do that.
0: They can laugh one moment and ghost you the next.
4: If you say something they don't like, it sticks right there in their head and they'll never forget it.
0: Wow. Okay. All right. Here it is. Most creative sign. They said the idea, they have ideas for days. You ready? They said Sagittarius, Libra, and Aquarius.
4: Oh, true? I believe that.
0: Okay.
4: I believe that. Absolutely. Yes.
0: Okay. And then finally, tell me if you think this is true too, Kim. Again, everybody, based on your zodiac sign, they said the most flirtatious zodiac sign. They said they talk, smile, and charm, right? And they said suddenly you'll be hooked. Libra, Pisces, Gemini, and Sagittarius.
4: Well, what about Taurus too?
0: Taurus too?
4: Oh, let me tell you about Taurus. See, Taurus is, let me say, is ruled by Venus. It's an earth sign. Now, don't take this wrong. A lot of people in the sex industry fall under the sign of Taurus.
0: No.
4: Okay? Oh, wow. So if that's not flirty, I'm just telling you that's flirty. Okay?
0: Wow. I got a sister who's a Taurus. I'm going to go in and be like, you freak girl.
1: Me too.
0: Oh, freaky butt. All right. Well, listen, somebody's listening. They need to talk to you. They want to talk to you privately, get a reading. How do they reach you?
4: They can contact me at KimAllen.com. That is KimAllen.com. And have a wonderful month.
0: I love it. Thank you, Kim. We love talking to you every single month. Guys, we get her on to figure out what's happening in your life and what to look out for. I appreciate you. Make sure you go and follow her, KimAllen.com. Clap it up for everybody.
1: All right.
0: Astrologist. Thank you, Kim.

0: I need y'all to tell me what you think, and Trey and JJ. Trey, how long do you eat leftovers?
1: I ain't gonna lie to you. I eat them for a good little while.
0: Oh, it's a good little while.
1: I say like maybe 3 days.
0: 3 days?
1: Three, 4 days.
0: Is that 3, 4?
1: 4 is max. Like if it's like Thanksgiving food or like holiday food, it's gonna get chowed on for a little while.
2: I totally agree.
0: You're 4 days?
2: I'm 4 days.
0: Okay, let me tell you why I'm asking.
1: Man, hurting. Yep.
0: I want y'all to know something. I made a good pan of lasagna the other day, right?
2: Yeah. Okay.
0: Remember, I think I told you all about it.
1: Yeah.
0: Now, I mean, I only had about 3 layers. I needed one more extra layer in there.
1: Maybe.
0: Yeah, just a little bit.
2: Hey, but it was a thin,
0: lasagna.
2: Oh, yeah.
0: Now
2: it
0: here's
2: was a diet lasagna.
0: Yeah, but here's what I probably needed more of. I needed just a little bit more of the, ricotta cheese in it, maybe.
2: Okay.
0: But I had a lot of meat. Because I love a lot of meat sauce.
1: Yeah.
0: Well, here's the deal. I made it about 4 days ago.
2: Okay.
0: So
2: you got something left?
0: I still got some left.
2: Yeah.
0: Right? And my mama kept saying to me, she said, you know what you should do? She said, you should freeze it. You know, just freeze it. Well, I forgot to freeze them because let me tell you what my husband said. Chris says, I'm going to eat it. I promise I'm going to eat it all. Well, he didn't. Yeah. And I have a whole half a pan of lasagna left. And I'm trying to figure out, it's been 4 days. Can I still put it in the freezer and freeze it and eat it?
2: I don't know about 4 days.
1: Yeah, you at the max.
2: Yeah.
0: But y'all just said you eat it in 4 days.
1: Yeah, but it's gone by then. That's the last day.
0: You wouldn't eat the lasagna for like day 5?
1: You playing with, it ain't gonna smell right, or you playing with your life at that point.
2: Now if you do eat it, don't go nowhere.
1: Don't go nowhere.
2: Be around the house. No, I'm talking about, when I say don't go nowhere, don't even go to the mailbox. The wrong step is gonna let you know that was a bad move.
0: Hold on. Y'all know what though? I promise you, it was that good that I'm going, cause I did a lot of meat.
1: Yeah.
0: A lot of meat and everything, and I'm like, oh, this is a good lasagna, and I'm like, do I really throw it out?
1: Yeah. I mean, you might.
0: And for me, I ain't a cook, so for me to do something like this, why it matters. I almost want to cover it in gold and have it set up on the mantle. It was so good. I mean.
1: You might can push it one more day. You might can push it one more day, but think about this. Monday, Tuesday, Wednesday, Thursday, and Friday. That's 5 days, bro. That's 5 days right there.
0: Yeah, but if I freeze it. On the 5th day.
1: No, ma'am.
2: No.
1: It's already bacteria on there now.
0: It's done. I gotta throw it out.
1: You got to. Give it to Dak. Give it to the dog.
0: No. Wait. No, hold on.
1: Give it to the dog.
0: Okay. So I'm at my limit is what y'all are saying.
1: 5 days is a little much, bro.
2: There's some mosquitoes at your window right now. Like, you know she ain't throwing this stuff away yet.
0: They all gathering.
2: Like, man.
0: They having a meeting at the window?
2: Yeah, they're like, damn, we just don't make it to the garbage can.
0: Okay. So they got a meeting at the window.
1: No, for real.
2: That comic said it right there, boy. Come on.
0: They said the mosquitoes have a meeting at the window.
2: At the window.
0: All right. And they're looking in. All right. I'm just trying to figure this out because I want y'all to know I've been thinking about it all morning long. I'm like, do I go home? Do I eat this lasagna? Do I freeze it? Can I keep it? It was that good.
1: I ain't gonna lie to you. Now that I kind of think about it, if you make a side with it, you might be able to extend it maybe 2 more days.
0: What do you mean a side?
1: You get you some garlic bread
0: or
1: some corn or something. Ooh. You might be able to extend it 1 or 2 more days.
0: Oh, that's good.
1: Go on, make your side with it.
0: Hold on
1: see
0: a second.
1: What
0: you can tell what Trey G ate in high school.
1: Yeah,
0: did anybody hear what he just said?
1: Yeah.
0: He said lasagna with some corn.
1: Yeah, with a little corn.
0: We used to get pizza with some corn. Didn't make no sense.
2: Hell yeah, that does not go together.
0: Not at all.
2: Yeah.
0: But you heard Trey.
1: It don't.
0: He had a flashback from high school.
2: Yeah. But if you think about it, that was the only thing that would fit in that little slot.
0: on
2: that tray. Yeah, buddy. And then it'd be like 2 of your corns be right there on your piece of edge.
0: Ah, that was a piece of edge.
2: Oh, the edge.
0: All right. Well, I guess I'm done. I'm going to throw out my lasagna. Y'all going to see me throwing out my lasagna. Yeah. All right. Thank you for that.
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13: All the chronic in the world can hear the message. You're the ultimate high.

0: Pam been telling everything about it. She didn't tell JJ what's getting ready to happen. Life is doing good for JJ. Yeah. Comedy's taking off. Other folks are nervous and mad because that man is so good, and now he's not being overlooked.
1: Come on. Yeah.
0: Folks are seeing him.
2: Yeah.
0: Jealousy about to get you, JJ. There's going to be some jealous folks now. Just
2: wait. Yeah, I've been feeling a little bit.
0: That comes with that attention. Yeah, the jealous folks. Yeah. And then Trey G got a girl that's about to come over here and spin the block. And maybe the one who tried to tase him that time. Or spray. What did she try to do? Pepper spray you?
1: She said she would tase me, yes. And mace me, yes. Yeah.
0: I think it's her.
1: Kim said, I'm going to get kidnapped. Damn.
0: Yeah. And that's her.
2: Right. And look, in your own truck.
0: All right. I believe we got somebody right now. Good morning. Hi. What's your name? What's your name? What's your zodiac sign and your question for psychic astrologist Kim Allen?
3: Hi, I'm Chris Lynn. My zodiac sign is a Capricorn, and I'm just trying to figure out what's going on with my love life.
4: Mm. Oh, yeah. So, some interesting things are going on. Somebody is very persistent. I don't know if you're able to get rid of somebody or somebody just keeps coming back. But I'm going to be honest with you. You don't have to deal with this because you got a lot of opportunities with meeting people. So, you know, don't get stuck in the past. Don't go down memory lane. If it wasn't good before, it's not going to be good in the future. And I'm going to say to take a chance on something new. Now, let me just say Capricorn's power of attraction it's enormous. So I don't know. Have you noticed that people are noticing you more these days?
3: Yes, they are.
4: Coming after you. They're seriously coming after you, right?
3: Like you. I used to feel like people ignored me at first, but now it's like everybody want my number. Everybody trying to talk.
0: Go get it.
1: Yeah, for real. She's popular. In demand.
0: Right?
4: Mm. So the choices are yours. Don't go back. Don't go backwards. Go forwards.
0: All right.
3: Never going back. Okay. Thank you,
0: Chrislyn.
1: There you go, Chrislyn.
0: Appreciate you listening. Hey, good morning. What's your name? Your zodiac sign. And what's your question for psychic astrologist Kim Allen?
5: Good morning. My name is Lisa. I'm a Gemini. I have been unemployed since February. I have done 20 million applications, 20 million interviews, and I cannot get a job.
4: Okay.
5: Any suggestions?
4: I'll tell you what's going on. Uranus is causing a lot of difficulty in your life because it wants you to be free. Mm. It wants freedom for you. It wants you to be able to do your own thing. The jobs that you've had in the past, they may have been restricted in some ways, and it didn't allow you to make the kind of money that you need to make. I am going to say that you may want to consider contract work, short-term jobs, a bunch of them. But the thing is for you to be able to grow mentally, and you may decide to go back to school and take a few courses to elevate yourself because things are going to be happening for you at the end of this year. It's going to open, but right now, if it's a no, it's not meant for you, don't worry about it. Try something short-term and see what happens.
0: All right.
5: Appreciate
0: you listening. Thank you, Lisa.
1: Yes.
0: All right, I got a question before you go, Kim, because, you know, I love astrology. I do, and I believe in zodiac signs and everything else. According to this, they say the most dominant signs, and tell me if this is true, Aries, Taurus, Scorpio, and Capricorn, are they?
4: Yeah, but Virgo got a little something in there, too.
0: Really? They can be dominant? Really?
4: Listen, if it's not done right, you're going to see another sign of Virgo.
0: Yeah.
1: Ooh.
4: It's got to be done right.
0: Here's what they said about
4: those
0: signs.
4: I'm going to throw Virgo in that mix, huh?
0: Yeah, they said these signs don't follow the rules, they make them. Here's the one now. They said this one, scariest when angry. Here are the ones they said that are scariest when angry. Tell me if it's true. Leo, Pisces, and Virgo.
4: Oh, absolutely.
0: Really?
4: Now, let me tell you about Pisces. Pisces, you know, they float back and forth. They got that very soft disposition. But, you know, a shark is a mammal, too.
0: Okay?
4: So you can be a little goldfish or you can be a shark when it comes to that water sign. But they definitely got two sides to them also.
0: All right. Here's another one. Tell me if this is true. They said most moody. These ones here, they'll laugh one moment and ghost the next. Unpredictable legends. Guess who they said they are? The signs are Cancer, Aquarius, and Gemini. Is that true?
4: I don't know about Cancer. I know Virgo can do that too.
0: Oh, they can?
4: Virgos?
0: Dang,
4: Virgos can do that.
0: They can laugh one moment and ghost you the next.
4: If you say something they don't like, it sticks right there in their head and they'll never forget it.
0: Wow. Wow. Okay. All right. Here it is. Most creative sign. They said the idea, they have ideas for days. You ready? They said Sagittarius, Libra, and Aquarius.
4: Oh, true? I believe that.
0: Okay.
4: I believe that. Absolutely. Yes.
0: Okay. And then finally, tell me if you think this is true too, Kim. Again, everybody, based on your zodiac sign, they said the most flirtatious zodiac sign. They said they talk, smile, and charm, right? And they said suddenly you'll be hooked. Libra, Pisces, Gemini, and Sagittarius.
4: Well, what about Taurus too?
0: Taurus too?
4: Oh, let me tell you about Taurus. See, Taurus is, let me tell you, is ruled by Venus. It's an earth sign. Now, don't take this wrong. A lot of people in the sex industry fall under the sign of Taurus.
0: No.
4: Okay? Wow. So if that's not flirty, I'm just telling you that's flirty. Okay?
0: Wow. I got a sister who's a Taurus. I'm going to go and be like, you freak girl.
1: Me too.
0: Oh, freaky butt. All right. Well, listen, somebody's listening. They need to talk to you. They want to talk to you privately, get a reading. How do they reach you?
4: They can contact me at KimAllen.com. That is KimAllen.com. And have a wonderful month.
0: I love it. Thank you, Kim. We love talking to you every single month. Guys, we get her on to figure out what's happening in your life and what to look out for. I appreciate you. Make sure you go and follow her, KimAllen.com. Clap it up for everybody.
1: All right.
0: Astrologist. Thank you, Kim.

0: I really need everybody. I need y'all to tell me what you think, and Trey and JJ. Trey, how long do you eat leftovers?
1: I ain't gonna lie to you. I eat them for a good little while.
0: What's a good little while?
1: I say like maybe 3 days.
0: 3 days?
1: Three,
0: okay.
1: 4 days.
0: Is that three, four?
1: Four is max. Like if it's like Thanksgiving food or like holiday food, it's gonna get chowed on for a little while.
2: I totally agree.
0: You're 4 days?
2: I'm 4 days.
0: Okay, let me tell you why I'm asking.
1: Stomach hurting.
0: Yep. I want y'all to know something. I made a good pan of lasagna the other day, right?
2: Yeah. Okay.
0: Remember, I think I told you all about
2: yeah.
0: it.
2: Yeah.
0: Now, I mean, I only had about 3 layers. I needed one more extra layer in there.
1: Maybe.
0: Yeah, just a little bit.
2: Hey, but it was a thin
0: lasagna.
2: Oh, yeah.
0: Now
2: it was a diet lasagna.
0: Yeah, but here's what I probably needed more of. I needed just a little bit more of the, ricotta cheese in it, maybe.
2: Okay.
0: But
2: ooh,
0: I had a lot of meat. Because I love a lot of meat sauce.
2: Yeah, yeah, yeah.
0: Well, here's the deal. I made it about 4 days ago.
2: Okay.
3: Still got some left?
0: I still got some left.
2: Yeah.
0: Right? And
2: yeah.
0: My mama kept saying to me, she said, you know what you should do? She said, you should freeze it. You know, just freeze it. Well, I forgot to freeze them because let me tell you what my husband said. Chris says, I'm going to eat it. I promise I'm going to eat it all. Well, he didn't.
2: Yeah.
0: And I have a whole half a pan of lasagna left. And I'm trying to figure out, it's been 4 days. Can I still put it in the freezer and freeze it and eat it?
2: I don't know about 4 days.
1: Yeah, you at the max.
2: Yeah.
0: But y'all just said you eat it in 4 days.
1: But it's gone by then. That's the last day.
0: You wouldn't eat the lasagna of like day five?
1: You playing with, it ain't gonna smell right, or you playing with your life at that point.
2: Now, if you do eat it, don't go nowhere.
1: Don't go nowhere in the house.
2: Now, I'm talking about when I say don't go nowhere, don't even go to the mailbox. The wrong step is gonna let you know that was a bad move.
0: Hold on. Y'all know what, though? I promise you, it was that good that I'm going, because, I did a lot of meat.
1: Yeah.
0: A lot of meat and everything, and I'm like, oh, this is a good lasagna, and I'm like, do I really throw it out?
1: Yeah. I mean, you might.
0: And for me, I ain't a cook, so for me to do something like this, why it matters. I almost want to cover it in gold and have it set up on the mantle. It was so good. I mean.
1: You might can push it one more day. You might can push it one more day, but think about this. Monday, Tuesday, Wednesday, Thursday, and Friday. That's 5 days, bro. That's 5 days right there.
0: Yeah, but if I freeze it. On the fifth day.
1: No, ma'am.
2: Nah.
1: No, it's already bacteria
0: so
1: on there
0: it's
1: now.
0: Done. I got to throw it out.
1: You got to. Give it to Dak. Give it to the dog.
0: No. Wait. No, hold on.
1: Give it to the dog.
0: Okay. So I'm at my limit is what y'all are saying.
1: 5 days is a little much, bro.
2: There's some mosquitoes at your window right now. Like, she ain't throwing this stuff away yet.
0: They all gathering?
2: Like,
0: hold on,
2: man.
0: They having a meeting at
2: the
0: window?
2: Yeah, they're like, damn, when this gonna make it to the garbage can?
0: Okay, so they got a meeting at the window.
1: No, for real.
2: That comic said it right there, boy. Come on.
0: They said the mosquitoes have a meeting at the window.
2: At the window.
0: All right, and they're looking in. Yeah. All right, I'm just trying to figure this out because I want y'all to know I've been thinking about it all morning long. I'm like, do I go home and do I eat this lasagna? Do I freeze it? Can I keep it? It was that good.
1: I ain't gonna lie to you. Now that I kind of think about it, if you make a side with it, you might be able to extend it maybe 2 more days.
0: What do you mean a side?
1: You get you some garlic bread
0: or
1: some corn or something. Ooh. You might be able to extend it 1 or 2 more days.
0: Oh, that's
1: good. Go make your side with it.
0: Hold on a second.
1: What
0: you can tell what Trey G ate in high school.
1: Yep,
0: did anybody hear what he just said?
1: Yeah.
0: He said lasagna with some corn.
1: Yeah, with a little corn.
0: We used to get pizza with some corn. It didn't make no sense.
2: Hell yeah, that does not go together.
0: Not at all.
2: Yeah.
0: But you heard Trey.
1: It don't.
0: He had a flashback from high school.
2: Yeah.
1: Yeah.
2: But if you think about it, that was the only thing that would fit in that little slot. on that tray. Yeah. Yeah, buddy. And then it'd be like 2 of your corns be right there on your piece of edge.
0: Not on the pizza edge.
2: Oh, the edge.
0: All right. Well, I guess I'm done. I'm going to throw out my lasagna. Y'all going to see me throwing out my lasagna. Yeah. All right. Thank you for that.
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0: Trey G, comedian J.J. Williamson, and coming up on the show, we got $1,000 for you. How about this? We're going to put some cash in your pocket.
1: Yeah. Now, wow.
0: But up next, date fail, all right? It's Dee Dee's Weekend Kickback.

0: Guess what, guys? It's all about Date Fail.
1: Hey. Hi.
0: We got a gentleman on the line. His name is Eshawn. Eshawn said he met a girl named Tylea. They met online on Instagram. And they started, like, conversating online. Is that right, Eshawn?
2: Yeah, man. We had a good conversation. Then we went out for an even better date.
0: They went to have sushi. And he said they had a great time. She blocked him on social media, and he doesn't know why. So we're going to call her, and we're going to find out what the hell happened and why she blocked him. Now, listen, Eshawn, when we call her, please be quiet. Do not say a word.
2: Okay? Gotcha.
0: All right, here we go.
3: Hello.
0: Hi, is Tylea there?
3: This is she.
0: Oh, hey, Tylea. Hey, real quick, I know you're like, who is this? We're not bill collectors, okay, or anything like that.
1: You good.
0: Right? And we're not going to ask you a survey. It's Dee Dee from the radio station along with Trey G and comedian J.J. Williamson. Mm-hmm.
3: Oh, hello.
0: Okay. Yeah. Hey, listen, real quick, Tylea. J.J. has a friend or a cousin, and you went on a date with him named Eshawn.
3: Lord.
1: Don't do my cousin like that.
0: They play cousin. Hey, wait, hold on. Tylea, you know what that is. They play cousin. But he just wanted to know his friend, cousin, whatever it is. Y'all went on a date and he kind of liked you. And he wanted JJ's looking out for him. I want to know what happened.
1: And be honest. Don't be honest.
3: Okay, so he's a full-time content creator, which, okay, is fine. But he lied. Stream the whole day. The whole thing.
0: This is
3: real, y'all. Like, he live streamed the entire thing. From the moment I walked in, he had his phone up and was talking to these people, trying to get their opinion. They're like, oh, she looks as good as her pictures. I'm like, what is he doing? Wait, Tylea.
4: So he live streamed the entire day. So from start to finish, he was live on Facebook or Instagram or something like that?
3: Yes, he was on Instagram Live. Then he had a tripod at the table. We're at a sushi restaurant.
0: No, ma'am. No, that did not happen.
2: Hold on a second,
0: everybody. Hold on. This happens all the goddamn time. Eshawn, I told you. Be quiet.
4: Hold on, chat.
0: We're trying to get to the root of it.
2: Hold on real quick.
0: Okay.
2: Chat, what do y'all think about this?
4: Chat.
3: These are work hours.
0: Hold on. This is a full thing. Sir, Eshawn, you're on live right now?
2: Yeah.
0: For us, this is a good thing.
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0: Tell all your viewers and followers to listen to Dee Dee in the morning wherever you are.
4: What's up, chat?
2: Y'all listen to Dee Dee in the morning.
3: He don't have that many, y'all. I got five faithful people listening, donations. They really out here. It's like they were on a date with us. You should have taken them out because you wasted my time.
0: Damn.
3: And let me tell you about this fool was in the bathroom for 25 minutes.
0: Mm-mm.
3: 25 minutes with his phone. So I'm like, he comes back. I said, what happened? He's like, I paid the check, you know. And I was like, and what'd you do with the other 24 minutes? Some guy had come out of the bathroom, sat down next to his wife across from us, and was like, this dude live streaming in the bathroom.
0: No!
2: The only reason I did that is because I had to ask chat so they could help me with the bill. And it worked.
0: Yeah, you know what? Eshawn is like, I'm an entrepreneur. Y'all got to let me do this.
1: Eshawn.
0: All right, listen, you guys, we're running out of time. Real quick, I can tell clearly this is interesting. You know what we do on the show? We'll pay for you to go out on a second date if you would like to.
3: If he doesn't live stream, yeah. I mean, we would have had a good time.
1: Oh, wow.
2: I mean, I'm down to go on a date. I'll go.
0: Yes!
4: Hey.
0: Ain't going back. I got to play that when you have a celebration like that. They go on. Listen at this, y'all. Isn't this great?
4: I love it.
0: They're going out. We got us a win, everybody.
4: I love it. Yeah. All right.
0: But they win. First class all the way. Congratulations.
4: Yes.
0: All right, y'all. Hey, it's Dee Dee in the morning. 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

0: Alright, so, comedian J.J. Williamson and Trey G are with me. Up next, we're going to put some money in your pockets. Our $1,000 minute game, we're going to ask you 10 trivia questions.
1: Okay.
0: You get all 10. Yeah, you get 10 right all within a minute, and you're going to win $1,000. Mm. It's the easiest contest on the radio, okay?
1: Yes, indeed.
0: So that's coming up. And ladies, as cuffing season approaches, we're going to lay out some cuffing season audition questions for the fellas, according to Trey G.
2: Because it's that time.
0: It really is.
3: Yeah, boy.
0: So get ready for that. It's next. It's Dee Dee's.

0: play the $1,000 minute game. All right. I know this happens in here. They said 50% of us, all right? Or, damn, yeah. 50? They said, They said nearly, well, I should say this, nearly one in five of us, I'll do it that way. We all have this one thing, especially on the job. We have this one thing that is our favorite. What is it? On the job, it's our favorite.
1: A coworker.
0: No. I know I'm yours, Trey, thanks.
2: A jacket, a sweater.
0: No. Or something like that. It's on the job. You have a favorite. Generally, it's on the job.
1: Oh, a bathroom.
0: Mm-mm.
3: No.
0: Oh, yeah, you all go to the second floor.
1: You got a favorite bathroom that you use for sure.
2: Yeah, yeah.
3: Got a favorite at the job.
2: You don't want everybody on your floor to see your shoes.
0: Okay, y'all ain't going to get it. I'm going to tell you what it is, and when I say it, you're going to agree. They said one in five of us all have a favorite pen.
2: Yeah, I do.
1: Yeah,
0: right.
1: I do.
0: When you at work and somebody like our producer Breeze will come and I'll have a pen and he'll take it. I'll be like, bring me my pen back.
2: Yeah. He'll take it while he's talking to us.
0: Yes, I'm like, give me my pen. Or I'll look around the room. I'll go look through the building for my favorite pen. Yeah, I'm like, wait, that's my pen.
2: Even if I leave, I'm gonna call, hey Breeze, where that pen at? Where that pen at?
4: I'm gonna have it on my desk in the morning.
0: Crazy. Ain't that funny though? Ain't that silly? Something that small, we all have a favorite
2: pen.
0: That's
2: real though.
3: That's real.
0: Let's get into the game. Here we go, y'all.
5: It's time to boss up with a You got the answers. We got that bread. $1,000 all for you with the $1,000 mini game, exclusively on DD in the Morning.
0: Is this Derek?
6: Yes, ma'am.
0: Derek, how you doing?
6: I'm all right. How about yourself?
0: Doing wonderful, Derek. Anybody want to talk to Derek? Find out a little bit about Derek's life.
1: Derek, who is your favorite sports team?
6: Cowboys, baby. Cowboys.
1: I know that's right. I know that's right, Derek. Damn. You got kids? Anything like that?
6: Man, I got one son, man. That's it, man.
0: Okay. What? One and done?
1: That ain't nothing wrong with that.
6: One and done. One and done.
0: How old is he, Derek? Derek, how old's your son?
6: 12.
0: 12. Derek, you think you want more?
6: Oh, no. I don't want no more. Like, 12-year-old is expensive enough.
0: All right.
1: That'd be what a lot of them parents be saying once they have one. They'd be like, one, nah, I'm pretty much done.
0: Yeah. Anytime I talk to them, they'll say that. One and done.
6: I'll be 40 in 2 weeks, so now I'm done.
0: You don't want to start all over. Yeah, you'd be done about 6 years.
2: Anytime somebody give you nine no's, he don't want no more. He said, no.
1: Are you married, Derek? You got a girl? You in a relationship? Anything like that?
6: Nah, man. I'm
2: kidding. Okay. All right.
0: That means he means it?
2: Yeah, for real.
0: Yeah. When he says what, JJ?
2: No.
0: Let's go.
7: DJ JJ from the SIP.
8: Trey G. Trey G.
1: Hey.
7: $20 bonus.
1: All right, Derek, I'm going to read you the 10 questions. If you don't know the answer, what you going to say, family?
6: Pass.
1: That's right. Then we're going to spin the block, answer it again, and we got to go fast. That sound like a plan?
6: Yes, sir.
1: And don't be scared to say pass, all right? First question. Name a cologne or perfume you love to smell.
6: The box.
1: Name someone in your circle who will buy it for you.
6: My brother.
1: Name three artists on the song Run This Town off Jay-Z's Blueprint 3 album.
6: Pass.
1: What rapper's government name is Redrick Davis?
6: Gucci Mane.
2: Yeah.
1: If someone's birthday is October 23rd, what is their zodiac?
6: They are Scorpio.
2: There it is.
1: How old is NBA baller Steph Curry?
6: Steph Curry, 38.
1: There you go. If someone was born in 1974, how old would they be in 2026?
6: 74, they would be... Oh, pass.
1: Who on the morning show almost had a custodial business? Trey G or JJ?
6: JJ.
2: Joe, dude.
1: What movie is this famous line from? My name is Sister Mary Clarence.
6: It's Friday. Pass.
1: Spell the word camouflage.
0: Dang. All right.
1: Not
0: y'all
1: bad
0: got
1: at all.
0: Six out of 10.
1: Yeah, not
0: what
1: bad.
0: You missed was this one. Name the three artists on the song Run This Town off the Blueprint 3 album, Jay-Z, Kanye, and Rihanna.
1: Yep.
0: If somebody was born in 1974, how old would they be in 2026? 51 or 52?
1: Yep.
0: Yeah. And then what movie is the famous line, my name is Sister Mary Clarence? That's from Sister Act.
1: Yeah.
6: Yeah.
0: So you missed that. And then you also didn't get to 10. So listen, six out of that, it would be $10 every correct answer. We added up to $60. Throw in the extra 20. You got $80. Hey.
1: $80.
6: Hey.
1: All right.
6: I'll take that.
0: All right. What's wrong?
2: Hey, real quick before you go, man, hit that no for me one more time.
6: No.
0: I love it.
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0: listen, guys, I got to have a conversation about something. You know, Trey G did something called cuffing season. He says that the big boys, right? You said big boys are in season?
1: Come on. You know, it's getting cold outside. Need something warm to warm up too.
0: Yeah, you ain't lying. Mm-hmm. That always is fun when you be you don't want to get up cuffing early in the morning. You be like, it's cold. Yeah. I'm going to stay right here.
1: I can't stay.
2: Even if you got to use the bathroom, you're going to stay in the bed.
0: Right?
2: Like, I'm just going to sit here and hurt. Yeah. I'm going to lay here and hurt.
1: Shut up.
0: Hey, I saw something that said, you too sleepy to get up to go use the bathroom some days, and you too sleepy to just don't lay there and stay with the pain or something like
2: that. Yeah.
0: Hey, listen, here's what I need to know, Trey. A lot of people are trying to figure this out about cuffing season, so I'm going to ask you a couple of questions, right?
1: Okay.
0: And they're filling the blanks.
1: Okay.
0: All right? And this is how to make sure you're the right one. They said, okay, listen, Trey, fill in the blank. I go crazy for...
1: Ooh, I go crazy for, it depends on what gender we talking now, but, I go crazy for, big boy. Yeah, I go crazy for a big boy. That's what the ladies would say.
0: Okay, no, I need to know what you go crazy
1: for. Oh, what I go crazy for? I go crazy for pumpkin spice candles.
0: Oh, wow.
1: I love walking into a woman apartment.
0: Now, hold on.
1: Listen.
0: That
1: hear me
0: was
1: out.
0: Sensitive right there.
1: No, hear me out. I love walking into a woman place and she got them pumpkin spice candles with the throw pillows on the couch. Whoa. Man, you better stop playing with her.
2: I can tell that Trey got a Kirkland account.
0: All right, Trey, fill in the blanks. The way to win me over is?
1: The way to win me over... Man.
0: Uh-uh, somebody said chicken tenders.
1: Yeah, I can say that. Some good chicken tenders
0: chicken
1: and gravy.
0: Uh-huh.
1: Yeah, good chicken tenders. It's a warm meal.
2: Now, he likes simple stuff, too. Now, if he see his girl bag his car up, she the one.
0: Oh, she is the one.
2: She's the one.
0: Like that's how you win him over.
2: Yeah, back your car.
0: Uh-uh, no, you win him over if you got a bad lace front, he'll love you.
2: Oh, my God.
1: Oh, God.
2: What you talking about?
0: Yeah.
2: If your track's showing.
0: Oh, yeah.
2: Trey be like, come here.
1: I've been reformed.
0: Okay, Trey. Together, you have to fill this in. If a lady, fill in the blank.
1: Okay.
0: And if you had this on your page, you would say, together we could blank.
1: Ooh, together we could rule the world.
0: Oh,
1: ooh.
0: Wow. Okay.
2: Yeah, I like that.
1: Together we could rule social media.
0: Okay, all right, fine.
1: We'd be one of those social media couples.
0: Okay, I like that. And those are popular.
1: Yeah
2: they are.
0: They're very popular.
1: They are. Posting couples content.
0: Yeah, they don't last, but they're popular.
1: Stop it.
0: All right, okay, Trey, fill in the blank. This year, I really want to what?
1: Ooh. Be cuffed early.
0: Mm.
1: Yeah. I want to be cuffed early in cuffing season. I don't want to get into the middle of cuffing season and still be looking for prospects. I want to get cuffed early in cuffing season.
0: Right.
2: You want to have it by the time it get cold.
1: Yeah, exactly.
2: Yeah, I got it.
1: Exactly. I love it.
0: Okay, yeah. Trey, fill in the blank. Dating me is like...
1: winning the lottery.
0: Oh!
2: Dang!
1: Cause look, this is the thing, right? I'm gonna be the prize, but you're gonna be the birthday.
2: Oh!
1: Yeah!
0: Oh,
2: birthday.
1: Yeah. And you know, the birthday come with so many surprises.
2: You ain't lying.
1: Yeah, I'm gonna be the prize, but you're gonna be the birthday, baby.
0: Oh, Lord. You the birthday. Okay.
1: Come
0: all
1: on.
0: Right, all right.
1: Come on.
0: Trey, a typical Sunday is what?
1: Ooh, a typical Sunday is for lazing.
0: Ah!
1: Yeah, a typical Sunday is for lazing and laying up.
0: All right.
1: Laying up
0: just sound nasty.
2: Yeah, it do, but fun.
1: Yeah, it do.
2: Yeah. You ain't gonna turn it down.
0: Hey, I'll be like, I'll call you up. Hey, JJ, what you doing?
2: Laying up. Just laying up.
1: I'm gonna shoot Bay a text and say, come get this L&L.
0: Oh, my God.
1: Laying up and lazy.
0: All right, here's another one. Okay, I'm looking for what?
1: I'm looking for a big girl.
0: Mm.
1: I'm looking for a big girl.
0: Mm.
1: Oh, something thick and fine. Yeah, thick thighs, brown eyes.
2: Ooh.
1: That's what we looking for.
0: Now, hold on now.
1: Come on.
0: Now, hold on, Trey. You a big boy now? You want a big girl?
1: It. Yeah, I know it.
2: Yeah.
1: But that temperature between us going to be 368 degrees. Fahrenheit.
0: Now, be careful, because I knew somebody who told me that his sister was a little big,
1: uh-huh.
0: And she had a boyfriend that was big.
1: Uh-huh.
0: He said he walked in the house one day. It smelled like ground beef up in there.
2: Yeah.
0: He said, I said, nuh-uh. He said, yeah, it smell like ground beef.
2: When they play Twister, they need two mats.
1: Shut up.
0: All right. Here's another one,
1: you
0: Trey.
1: Stupid.
0: Trey, here we go. A life goal of mine.
1: Ooh, a life goal?
0: Mm-hmm.
1: Mm, that's a tough one. Mm-hmm. I ain't gonna lie to you. Mm-hmm. When it comes to a relationship?
0: Yeah, come on, what is it?
1: A life goal of mine.
0: Whatever, just fill in the blank.
1: It's finding somebody that'll have me a little son.
0: Oh.
2: Oh, not that sunshine.
1: Somebody that had me a little T3.
0: Oh,
1: yeah.
2: I see Trey being a dad too, man.
0: Trey, I thought you were T3.
1: No, I'm T2.
0: Oh, you're a junior.
1: Yeah, I'm a junior.
0: Oh, okay, I didn't know that. All right.
1: Little T3.
0: All right, and then finally, what would you say to this one? My simple pleasures are what? What are the most simplest pleasures you like?
1: We got to go back to the beginning.
0: What?
1: Chicken strips.
0: Chicken strips and what is it?
1: And gravy.
0: Pumpkin spice.
1: Yeah, chicken strips, gravy, pumpkin spice. Hey, I talk to you nice.
0: All right.
1: Yes,
0: okay.
1: Indeed.
0: Alrighty, ladies, there he is. This is the guy they're talking about. These are the questions you need to ask some of the guys that you want to cuff with. So yeah. For cuffing season, we're here. Trey G says he's a big boy and he's looking.
1: Yeah. Ain't gonna make it too hard.
2: Check your DM. I know it's jumping.
0: Yeah. Let everybody know how to find you.
1: Hey, you can follow me right now. AYE_TreyG, A_TreyG.

0: Trey G and comedian J.J. Williamson.
1: Uh-huh.
0: Guys, you know it's all about our small business spotlight.
1: Yes.
0: And we love to put the spotlight on some of our strong businesses.
1: Strong business spotlight.
0: It is. Strong business.
1: And ease.
0: As a matter of fact, this man is the founder and principal of Elite Commercial Lending out of Chicago. Please give it up for Mr. Barry Laurie.
2: Hey.
0: Hello, Barry. How you doing?
2: I am well today, Dee Dee. Thank you.
0: All right, Barry, tell us, what is Elite Commercial Lending? Tell us a little bit about what you do.
2: 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We are a commercial mortgage broker firm. We do small balance commercial loans that the banks won't do. Our customers typically are small, upcoming entrepreneurs in different fields, and we provide the funding that's necessary that other banks and lenders will not provide for them.
0: Wow, that's really nice.
2: We have done loans up to $5 million
0: wow.
2: In our particular space. The banks don't loan money to different entrepreneurs for several different reasons. They can be, you know, they don't have a track record. That's the most important part right there. Most small upcoming entrepreneurs, they don't have the paperwork qualifications.
0: Okay, so we're talking to the founder and principal of Elite Commercial Lending, Barry Laurie. All right, so here's the other thing. You know, when you talk about, you know, different loans and things like that, if you're a business or a new entrepreneur, are you supposed to, or do you rate it on their credit score as well, like what you do personally? How do people apply and qualify for lending?
2: Yes, well, your personal credit score is always taken into account.
0: Damn.
2: That's how you feel. Right. So we have no score programs. Like, we have a program for people that's trying to buy an investment property. They have money, but they don't have credit. We have a no score credit program for people like that. We do a lot of different things here that traditional lenders don't do.
0: Wow. Okay. And that's nice to know, because they often say this, honestly, Barry, they say this a lot about, for entrepreneurs, certainly entrepreneur, minority entrepreneurs, you know, they say their number one issue is trying to find funding. And you seem like you're the one that could help a lot of these minority businesses when other lenders don't want to give them a chance. You would give them a chance. Is that what you're telling us?
2: That's what I'm saying.
0: All right. I like it. Okay.
1: All right. Let me ask you, man. So when somebody get a loan from you in there, everything is going fine, what is a good time for people to maybe refinance?
2: When they straighten their situation out. When you get it together, that's when it's time to get out. Well, what we do here, we're the place for other people that's trying to get established, that don't quite have everything figured out yet.
1: Right.
2: We help them figure it out. We help them put it together so that they can get on their feet and get started.
0: Okay.
2: Now, we're not there forever. What we put you in is temporary.
0: Mm.
2: What I do is I take into account people's personal situation. I take into account their business background, the business that they're trying to do. And I see if it makes sense. If it makes sense, it makes money.
0: All right, Barry, I want you to know, somebody is listening right now going, I need his number. There is a business person right now, an entrepreneur, a future entrepreneur, somebody's ready to get their business off the ground, is listening to you, and they want your information. Do you have a website? What's your phone number, location? 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
2: 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And we're located in Chicago. 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
0: Okay, here's another question. You know, we're nationally syndicated, and you're on the big spotlight all over the country.
1: Yes.
0: Somebody's listening right now in New Haven. There is somebody listening in Pittsburgh or Dallas or somewhere that says, can they call you as well?
2: Yes.
0: Oh.
2: Please do.
0: Oh.
2: We are a nationwide commercial lender.
0: Okay. Y'all make sure you give them a call. Elite Commercial Lending.
2: Thank you very much.
0: Thank you for helping out the community. Y'all got to give it up for the founder and principal of Elite Commercial Lending out of Chicago, Mr. Barry Laurie.
1: Hey.
0: That's it. It's a wrap for the weekend. 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
1: Whoa.
0: Thank you to everybody who puts the show together. Comedian J.J. Williamson.
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0: Trey G.
3: Cooler Temps.
0: Mm-hmm. Breeze. Mm. G-Man. Who else? Sherry. Michael. Peter.
3: Peter.
0: Ariel Grind and Baby Helios.
1: It's still raining.
0: Yep. Enjoy the rest of your weekend, and we'll talk to you next week right here on Dee Dee's Weekend Kickback. 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

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Guess what, y'all? I'm telling you, Magna is going to whoop LSU today. It's going down. It's going to be history being made. And they got a voodoo

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I like this. I like this song. I can see myself dancing on this one. Yeah. Chop, chop, chop.

0: 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Yes, indeed. Good morning. Good morning. Good morning. I'm drinking my coffee. You know what I'm saying? It's going down. I think I put a little bit to my sugar.
1: 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Uh-huh.
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0: You know what? Magnesium. And I'm telling anybody want to be?

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You know, I gotta talk like this because, I'm getting people texting me and saying, hey, you're cutting in and out. So those of you who sent me a text like Sean Alduin and, Deborah Stocks and, Sherry Gillery, you know what I'm saying? Yeah. Sherry Gillery Blake. Yeah, that's you. And Jackie Smith. Y'all tell me what I sound like. All I do like.

0: 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Yes, indeed. How y'all doing? How y'all doing? You know, I was a little excited, I guess, this morning. And I got some of my faithful listeners, you know, my people, you know what I'm saying? And my friends and all. They calling and they texting. They say, hey, calm down. You're doing too much. Your microphone popping and crackling and snap, crackling, popping and stuff. But y'all stay tuned. I got something for y'all to know.
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0: 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And we just hope y'all just stay strong. You know? 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

0: We had so many requests to do this one live. 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
2: 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Yes, indeed. I see a lot of people moving around. Yes, indeed. I'm looking out there, and we got a lot of folks getting ready to go to the church bazaar. Yes, indeed. Y'all, don't forget about y'all going to get them dinners. Yes, indeed. I'm about to call up there and tell them to hold me two plates. Not one plate. Two plates. I want a pork steak, and I want a chicken plate. Yeah. Blowing. And don't forget, I'm glad it's starting to cool off. Let's go.

little old school for you. Rusty Matois. That's right, y'all. And then later on, I got a little Sean All the Way coming out for y'all. That's right. Yeah, yeah, yeah. Sean got a whole new project out. That's right. Sean, one of the artists, that Lamb of God, when he wake up in the morning, if he say he need to do a new project, he start on it. Let's go.

KZW 104.9. You know what? I got a question. Right, Quinn. Do you think the police department, you know, like when the officers riding around, they listening to the radio? If y'all know a police officer that, you know, let me know. 491-0966. And if there's a police officer riding around right now and you're listening to me, give me a call, man. Let me give you a shout out. You know what I'm saying? LCPD, Marshal's Office, you know what I'm saying? Sheriff Department. I want to know, can y'all listen to the radio while you patrolling? Let me know. Give me a call.

0: give him up.
1: Oh, I like that one. That's right, child. A little wrestling between. Yes, indeed. Well, like I told y'all, Sean Hardaway, you know, he be doing stuff. He be doing stuff, y'all. You know what I'm saying? He ain't gonna stop. So here's a new one right here. Come back, baby. Sean Hardaway. Creole Rock and Soul. That's my cousin. Hey, Sean. I know you're on the road. Where you going? Where you going, Sean? Come back.

0: KZWA 104.9. Yes, indeed, y'all. That was Sean all the way in. Yes, indeed. I like that one, that buddy. I like that one, that buddy. You was getting it. You was getting it. Yes, indeed. Y'all don't forget today and tomorrow, baby. The IHM, Immaculate Heart of Mary. Catholic Church is doing their fall bazaar. Yes, indeed. I got to get me one of them dinners over there. Two of them, you know, pork steak and the chicken dinner. Yes, indeed. Yes, indeed. And don't forget, NFL game day. The party's going down. Monday Night Football at the Foundation House. And it'll be the New Orleans Saints versus the Atlanta Falcons. Yes, indeed. Uh-huh. But today, McNeese is going to beat LSU. Anybody got a problem with it? Give me a call. 491-0966. Watch what happens. Watch what happens.
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9: Hey, check it. I've been trying to get that shower for about 3 weeks now. She never wanted to holler at her brother. Shorty finally came through, yo. She feeling the brother now.

KCW 104.9. Yes, indeed. Good morning, y'all. How y'all doing? Y'all don't forget tomorrow. No, not tomorrow. Today and tomorrow. The Macklehart of Mary Church Bazaar. Yes, indeed, y'all. It's going down. As well as on Monday, the NFL football game is going to be going, and you can view it right there at the Foundation House, baby, along with the KCWA 104.9 staff. Yes, indeed, we'll be in the building, and I tell you, they got a whole bunch more stuff going on. So y'all listen to Brian Jack right quick, and I'll let you know what else.

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1: Look here, we out here live in the color. You know what I'm talking about? Curtis Taylor, Zydeco Trouble. Ha! Baby girl, look here, I got it, baby.

0: KZW 104.9. Yes, indeed. I'm your boy, Harold Giller, and I just want to let y'all know, don't forget, Monday, NFL game day party. New Orleans Saints versus the Atlanta Falcons is going down to the Foundation House. DJ Big D gonna be there, and I tell you what, that's my dog. He a lot bigger than me, but, you know, we used to hang out together. Yes, indeed. KZWA 104.9 is your community radio station. We are here to let you know what's going on. And if we don't know about it, it's because you didn't tell us, or it ain't nothing else going on. So we stay tuned.
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know, sometimes you can have a real close friend, right? 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

KCWA 104.9. Yes, indeed. Yes, indeed. Do it with your boots on. That's what keeping them safe. That's right. Here's a little Curly Taylor changing up the Zydeco. That's right, y'all. And y'all stay tuned at the 11:30 hour because I got a new song that I want y'all to listen to and let me know if you like it, if we should keep it or should we just put it in the back of the boat or something like that, you know. We'll let that go. Keep your ears on, you know what I'm saying?

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2: 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How y'all doing? Y'all don't forget tomorrow, as well as going on right now, the Immaculate Mary Fall Church Bazaar is going on, y'all. Yes indeed. And on Monday, NFL game, the party's going down at the Foundation House, and you'll be able to watch the game.

0: 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Joe DJ's Global and Lounge 2727 presents That's My Jam, the R&B Experience, featuring Pleasure P live. 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

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Yes, indeed. You know what? Today is October the 3rd. And in 3... 6. You know what I'm saying? I'm so happy about it. Come on, Wesley.

KCWA 104.9. Yes, indeed. That's West Love, y'all. Work it. That's right. That's right, y'all. And at the 11:31 on my computer right here, 11:31, we're going to be playing a brand new song, y'all. And I want y'all to check it out. Let me know what y'all think about it. I see people riding up and down the streets. Yes, indeed. It's going down. Yes, indeed. Don't forget to pass over there by McElhunter Mary. Y'all, they got the church bazaar going on. Yes, indeed. And then, from what I hear, there's a lot of folks over there. You might see somebody over there you hadn't saw in a while. You know what I'm saying? So y'all go over there, you know, if you get a chance. Patronize. Get one of them barbecue dinners. Bring me one if you don't mind. Let's go. And don't forget.

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Yes, indeed. 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
1: Here's that song, y'all. Here's that song I was telling y'all about, Let's Party. Y'all let me know what y'all think. Let me know what y'all think, baby. Let's go.

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That's right, y'all. That's y'all. I didn't want to release it until my birthday week. Yes, indeed. That's my new song, y'all. I hope y'all like it. We're going to be spinning it, baby. And if y'all want it, catch it on any music platform. Let's go, let's go, let's go. I love it, I love it. Yeah, had me dancing in here. Cutting up. Y'all should have seen me. Y'all should have seen me. That's something when you dance to your own stuff. Ain't that something? But let's go. Hello.

0: 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Yes, indeed. Yes, indeed. Rustin Matois. Earlier, I said Keith Frank, which y'all know Keith Frank, you know, he was the one that did it, you know what I'm saying? And then the rest of the artists started doing it. But it don't matter, baby. Rusty, you did that, son. I like that. I like that. Yes, indeed. The song before that was entitled Let's Party. That's one of my new songs I just released last week, y'all. And I hope you love it. And I hope you download it and send it to your people. And when your birthday come around, be sure to play that song, Let's Party, by Harold Dillard. Yes, indeed. I tell you, I love being from Lake Charles. You know, it don't matter. I'm going to be here, but I'll travel and go other places. But Lake Charles is my home.
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0: 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JC, happy birthday to you. That's right. Red, happy birthday to you. Yes, indeed. Yes, indeed. And don't forget, y'all, this month is Libra month, baby, and a little bit of last month as well. Yes, indeed. So if you're a Libra, let me know when it's your birthday, baby. Give me a call, 491-0966. Mine is this Tuesday coming, y'all, and I'm celebrating. Yes, indeed. I'm finna start it off when I leave here. I'm going fishing, and I'm fishing all week long because I'm on vacation and all that good stuff. So if you're looking for me, catch me by the water, baby. That's what I love to do. I don't know what, you know, my daddy used to do it, and I guess it just trickled down on me. But I don't eat fish like that. But I

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1: Do you swear to tell the truth, the whole truth, and nothing but the truth? 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

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Y'all would not believe I got Lil Dougie Dougie in the house. Lil Dougie Dougie came over here to the radio station to see Harold G. And y'all asking, who is Lil Dougie Dougie? I'm going to tell y'all. Let me turn the music down. Brian Jack going to be all right. Y'all remember back in the day, Washington Mary Parade, they had the little girl. She was a majorette twirling the baton and stuff. You know what I'm saying? Yeah, she was like at Molo. And then later on, she went to Washington Mary. And when she was at Washington Mary, she still looked like she was at Molo. Little shaw girl, you know what I'm saying, doing a, you know, everybody call her Missy. Her real name is Rolando Durso. Yeah, she was a major in the front. If y'all remember her, I want y'all to tell me what you remember about that girl. And I'm going to give y'all 2 tickets to the Smoketopia. You got to tell me who she is. That's right. That's right. But I want to know if y'all remember. And if you remember, give me a call. 337-491-0966. I got 2 tickets to the Roy Anthony Show, Smoketober. That's right. Let me know y'all.

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1: 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I just got a call from Curtis all the way. And Curtis said, hey, Harry. I said, what's that? He said, it's my birthday, baby. I said, yeah? Well, happy birthday. And he said, don't worry about that. He said, that's my wife. He said, but I'm calling for myself. Because it's my birthday, Harry. I said, all right, then. There you go, Curtis. Happy birthday. Riverside, Molo, Oak Park, all the grounds. Little Dugga Dugga, how you doing over there? We're going to have Little Dugga Dugga talk to y'all in a little bit, y'all. Yeah, she's going to tell y'all when she started being a majorette mascot for Watch Marin. And then later went over to Watch Marin and became one of the baddest majorettes they ever had. That's right, you was coming down Simmons Street. Dugga Dugga Dugga Dugga Dugga Dugga.

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Yes, Miss Craig can't call me about it. 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And while you're at it, get a sweet potato pie because it's in a brown bag. And when I smelled it, I could smell the sweet in the crust. And I ain't even ate it yet.

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And this is DJ Harold giving you a little song called For You. Yes, indeed. 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

0: KCW 104.9. Yes, indeed. Yes, indeed. Yes, indeed. Yes, indeed. You know what? Curtis called me again, y'all. And,
1: it's the Zydeco Express with HG.
0: That's me.
1: Harold Guillory.
0: Uh-huh.
1: Alive 104.9.
0: Yeah. I'm going to dog hills. And that's what Curtis said. He said, hey, play me something. And, me and Curtis went to school back in the day. Riverside, Molo. So I'm going to send this one out to you there, Curtis.
2: Play that for me, Harold. That's what I'm talking about, baby.
0: That's what Curtis say. You kind of got me, Curtis. I was like, who is this?
2: Hey, Harold, this Curtis. I'm like, what?
0: All right, that's cool. Here you go, brother.

0: KZWA 104.9, how y'all doing? How y'all doing? I'm excited, but the people that live in China and Russia, they just emailed me and hit me up on social media, and they told me, they say, Harold, we love your music. Harold, yes.
1: Oh, Harold, bing, bang, bang, bang, bang. We love your music. Yes. Bing, bang, bang, bang, bang, bang, bang, bang. We love the Zydeco, Harold. Bing, bang, bang, bang, bang, bang, bang.
0: So, you see, I'm internationally known, babies.
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Her name is Messiah. That's right. So if y'all know anybody hiring, yeah, she's smart. She knows what she's doing. She speaks very well. If y'all can help her out, you know what I'm saying? She needs a job. Please, help me help her.

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1: Y'all said it was Lafayette, Louisiana. I want to know where the pretty women at tonight, y'all. I want to know where the pretty women at tonight, y'all. 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

0: 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This your boy, Harold Gilbert. 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

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Ish. 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Ish, I'm with you. I ain't mad at you. Got nothing but love for you. Do your thing, boy.

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0: 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This your boy, Harold Gilbert. 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
15: 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Alka-Seltzer effervescent tablets start neutralizing stomach acid in seconds. So nothing works faster for heartburn relief. Next time, when that burning feeling comes on strong, don't wait. 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

0: point, kid, and they'll rat on you. 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